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1: 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So it kind of sounds like a weather forecast. Caught a lot of heat for that as a kid, but now, man, I'm proud of it. I was named after my granddad. He always said not to forget where I came from, and, you know, I'm named after him, so that's going to be hard to do.
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0: 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Tyler Hubbard's latest on Country Nights Live, and he has had some really interesting jobs prior to country music.
1: One of the worst jobs, definitely the most physical, was probably pouring concrete. I did that for a year with a friend that had a concrete business, and we poured a lot of concrete. I just remember, you know, really early mornings and really late nights, it was basically work. If the sun was up, we were working, and that was pretty influential in creating the work ethic that I have. It was either that or my dad had a tree service that I grew up working with him doing that as well, which was, again, very manual labor, very long days, taught me a lot about working hard. And as hard as it was, I'm thankful for those years. I love working hard, and I'm grateful for the struggle that got me where I'm at.
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25: Everyone poops. It's not just the name of a classic potty training book. It's a universal truth. Even though everyone does it, almost no one wants to talk about it. Dr. Tricia Pasricha wants to change that. She's the author of a new book. It's called You've Been Pooping All Wrong. And she says there are three critical P's of pooping. The first is propulsion. Both the voluntary push you exert and the involuntary contractions that happen naturally within your body. Top line, when you feel the need to go, don't hold it. The second P is pliability, which refers to stool softness. The keys to this one are making sure you're drinking enough water and eating enough fiber. And the last P is for pelvic floor. If you can get your knees up above your waist while you're on the toilet, like on a stool or a garbage can or a stack of books even, that can make all the difference. I'm Dr. Sanjay Gupta, helping you live a better life.
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0: John Morgan's Kid Myself on Country Nights Live. We've got Jordan Davis up next. You know, he just got to help tag a 3,500-pound shark.
1: This is my fourth time being out with Osearch, and luckily this time the crew is a little short. Chris reached out, and I was more than happy to come up and assist and actually kind of get hands-on with the shark this time. Once the shark came in and we could get eyes on it from the ship, I knew that this was going to be a different one.
2: Big shark on. Big shark.
1: And the blood starts pumping. You start getting fired up. You can tell the rest of the crew's getting fired up. And then just adrenaline takes over. Once Nagumi was on the lift, I was able to assist the science team in pulling a parasite sample, pull some muscle samples, and also help DJ with measuring the length. You know, I know it's probably really small in their eyes, but to me, that was really big to kind of feel like I'm a part of Osearch. It's something I'll never forget, something I can't wait to get back to Nashville and actually say, yes, this really happened. I was this close and had hands-on to just this beautiful animal.
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1: Oklahoma has officially declared July 8th as Toby Keith Day, honoring the late country legend on what would have been his 65th birthday. Governor Kevin Stitt presented the proclamation to Toby's daughter, Crystal, saying Oklahoma will always celebrate his legacy, his patriotism, and the pride he carried from his home state to stages around the world. Toby passed away in February of 2024 after battling stomach cancer. Megan Maroney revealed how her new pup got the unforgettable name, Boots, with the fur. Yes, just like the song you're thinking of. Megan says she was torn between Boots or Lorraine, but when she saw the dog's white back feet, she knew Boots was the one. And just like Megan, Boots isn't food motivated. She behaves best when she's getting plenty of love and attention. And Randy Travis is returning with his first album of original music in 18 years. The project features lost songs remixed and remastered by his longtime producer. The first single is Fish On. And to build excitement, 40 collectible fishing bobbers with a QR code preview of the song were hidden around Nashville. The album title and release date are still under wraps. That's your Country Nights Live news update. I'm Bev Rainey.
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Whirlwind, a huge album for Lainey Wilson. Of course, Phone Keys Wallet, a new song from her. She'll be playing the Grand Ole Opry in just about a week. So maybe new era, new album, new music debuted there. It's somewhere over Laredo on the overnight ride.

0: moving on.
1: The numbers are officially here, and this is awesome. You'll love to see it. My name's Justin. It's The Overnight Ride. Toby Keith's courtesy of the Red, White, and Blue was on the Hot 100 at number 11 on July 5th, the day after the 4th of July celebrations. Why? Because everybody was playing it at their barbecue, and it's like the biggest song on social media. Every year, but this year, more intensely. The song came out in 2002, so 24 years later, Toby Keith gets his highest charting song ever on the all-genre chart.
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0: I'm Justin. This is the Overnight Ride. Who's this?
1: Jeff the Joke Guy.
0: Jeff the Joke Guy checking in from Dallas. All right, Jeff, what do you got for us?
1: The waitress takes the guy's order. He says, I want 3 flat tires, 2 headlights, and 2 running boards. And she goes, okay. So she goes back to the kitchen and asks the cook what that is. And he goes, oh, that's easy. That's 3 pancakes, 2 eggs sunny side up, and 2 strips of bacon. And she goes, oh, okay. So she takes the order, and she thinks she'll play a little prank on the guy. So she adds a bowl of beans to the order, and she carries him out there and sets it down. He says, okay, thank you. And he goes, what's with the bowl of beans? She goes, well, I figure you ordered 3 flat tires, 2 headlights, and 2 running boards. I figure you might want to gas up, too, while you're here. This is Jeff the Joke Guy signing off.
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21: I don't know about you, but my social media feeds are flooded with lotions and potions and gadgets, all promising to unlock different components of longevity. 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
1: 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It is National Hot Dog Day.
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10: How hot is that?
11: It's so hot.
12: So hot.
13: But not you.
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15: You guys are cool.
16: 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Cool.
17: It's showtime, baby.
18: Oh, yeah. It's showtime, baby. It is the Rich and Casey Show. My name is Rich. Please welcome up here on the stage my good friend and favorite radio personality, Casey Allen.
19: And a happy Wednesday.
18: Happy Wednesday, Prime Peak of the Week to you as well. We have a big, big shoe for everybody today.
19: A really big shoe,
18: A really Ed. Big shoe. And we're going to start by giving away a pair of tickets for the Ella Langley Show in State College. And that is the Bryce Jordan Center. And it is going to be on September 11th.
19: Okay.
18: So we'll give those to our first caller of the day. Casey Allen, if you would, please pick a number. 1, 2, 3, 4, or 5.
19: I am going to go the whole way to 5.
18: 5?
19: Yep.
18: Wow. All right. Here we go. I-105. Hi. Who's this? Where are you calling from?
20: This is Sean Rourke from Warwicksburg.
18: Hey, Sean. How are you?
20: Good. Yourself?
18: Doing good. There you go. This is Sean. He is our first caller of the day. Sean, why are you up at this hour?
20: Heading to work.
18: And what type of work do you do?
20: I work for Mack Trucks in Macungie.
19: Oh.
18: Mack Trucks in Macungie. Now, are you a driver or are you a mechanic?
20: Builder. That's where we build them.
18: Oh, you build them?
19: Oh, wow.
18: Wow. Got a pretty smart person on the phone. Yeah. Do you build them, like, do you build it, or do you build a part of it, or do you build several parts of it?
20: We assemble the whole thing, so all the parts go there, and then the truck goes down the line, and we build it.
18: Oh, okay. Very, very cool. What's the favorite part of your job?
20: I'm at the end of the building, so I fix everything that the line messes up. So.
18: Oh, okay. Very cool.
20: I enjoy doing that.
19: The fix-it-up man.
18: Do you ever find yourself shaking your head halfway through the day going, man, these guys just can't get it right?
20: Oh, lots of times. Pretty much daily.
18: Yeah. What do you think is smarter, cats or dogs?
20: Probably dogs, I would say. I have one of each.
18: Okay, yeah. Yeah, I got two cats and a dog. I don't know. You're right. It kind of runs 50-50. It depends on the day when I look at him and go, are you okay? Like Tordor, sometimes I just look at her and say, you all right? You're just not quite there with it. What makes you happy, Sean?
20: Spending time with my kids.
18: There you go. That's pretty cool. Would you eat a piece of pizza that was left out on the counter overnight?
20: No.
18: Yeah.
20: I'm more of a fresh pizza kind of person.
18: Yeah, you and me both. Especially with that explosive diarrhea running around the country.
19: Oh, my gosh, I know.
18: I don't want to do anything to taunt
20: Nobody wants that.
18: Nobody wants that.
19: Except it does help you lose weight.
18: Yeah, it does
19: help. I would
18: help
19: like you. For that reason.
18: And apparently it cleans you out.
19: Yeah.
18: Yeah. If you could travel back in time, Sean, where would you go?
20: That one's hard.
18: Yeah, yeah.
20: I'd go back to being a kid again.
18: Okay.
19: Yeah,
18: would you go back to being a kid and forego all the knowledge of what you have now, or would you go back but you know everything you know now?
20: I don't know. You learn a lot of stuff along the way, but it'd also be cool to know everything.
18: Yeah, that's what
20: already.
18: I thought, man, if I could go back and be like 10 years old again, and know everything I know now, that'd be pretty cool.
20: Mm-hmm.
18: Maybe I could change some stuff.
19: Yeah, you know, I'd like to change.
18: Not in my stuff. Life, but like, you know,
19: really?
18: For the world.
19: Oh, yeah. For the world.
18: For the world. What do you usually have for breakfast, Sean?
20: Not a real big breakfast person.
18: Okay.
20: Like a bagel or something like that.
18: Yeah. When was the last time you went to the library?
20: Probably 20 years ago.
18: Yeah, me too. I can't remember the last time I went. Casey,
19: Yeah, I go to bookstores a lot, but I don't go to libraries.
18: Yeah, me either. Sean, if I gave you 15 seconds to go ahead and drop some pearls of wisdom on the three or four people listening this morning, what would you say?
20: I would say we're all in this together, so be kind to everybody.
18: There you go. Very well said. Sean, you want to go see Ella Langley at the Bryce Jordan Center?
20: Heck yeah.
18: Okay. All right. Well, hold on. We'll get some info from you, and we can thank you enough for being our first caller.

0: Come on. I-105-WIOV. That's T. Graham Brown with Darlene. It is Rich and Casey. It's 10 minutes after 5 o'clock on National Hot Dog Day. Thank you so much, Sean, for being our first caller of the day. He's going to go see Ella Langley in State College.
1: He sounded excited about that. That's great.
0: He said, heck yeah. When we said, do you want to go? So we got all his information. He'll be gone tomorrow morning. We'll have another parrot that will be up there. Did you see the House, the United States House of Representatives, has passed a bill to make daylight savings time permanent. Now, it still has to go through the Senate, but wow. That means that we'll be sticking with what we're sticking with, and there'll be no, you know, early sunsets. And
1: if it passes, will that start in 2027?
0: I don't know.
1: Or 2026?
0: I don't know the specifics yet, but I just know that they did pass it in the House, and it's been a long time they've been trying to get that kind of thing through. So, hey, I guess that's a good thing. Are you excited about it? Are you an anti? Not an anti, but I mean...
1: I don't know. I guess I'm a creature of habit, and I want it to stay.
0: But wouldn't a creature of habit want it to never change?
1: And no.
0: You wouldn't ever have to do it?
1: Creature of habit would... I like that habit of changing it.
0: Okay. All right. Well...
1: I don't know.
0: I'm sorry.
1: It's okay.
0: I feel bad. I feel kind of bad. Also, we have a question out there this morning. Where did you propose to your wife, your significant other, or where were you proposed to? And we'd love to hear your responses on this. I don't think we've ever asked this specific question, so I'm pretty excited. Christina Eichert said, good morning, guys. Bub didn't propose to me. We went to a store. He walked to the ring section and said, here, pick out a ring.
1: Yep. Okay.
0: You say yep almost like it's like your proposal. Do you remember John proposing to you?
1: I know where it was, but I don't remember him saying, will you marry me?
0: So he didn't say anything? Did he telepathically ask you? Or
1: I think he just handed it to me.
0: What, the ring?
1: Yeah.
0: Just handed it?
1: I don't know. I can't remember.
0: Flipped it like a coin in the air with his thumb and said,
1: catch.
0: There you go, kid. Yeah, meet me at the courthouse at 7, and we're getting married. Graydon Huller Gary said he proposed to his fiance Pam in Sonoma, California. He said they hiked to the top of a trail overlooking the Russian River Valley and many vineyards. So that's pretty cool.
1: Was she surprised or did she kind of know?
0: He doesn't say. I don't know. Did she know this was going to happen when you were there in California, Gary? Or was this a surprise? Either way, pretty cool. That's a beautiful memory.
1: Yeah.
0: And hopefully she remembers that.
1: What about you?
0: I proposed to Francis in Cape May.
1: Oh.
0: We were in Cape May for the weekend, and we were at a bed and breakfast. And I think she had an idea it was coming, because remember, when we got together and we dated for a while, I was living in Virginia, and I would drive up every Wednesday.
1: I do remember you saying that.
0: To take her to dinner, and then every other weekend, you know, we'd switch on and off. And then finally I said, well, listen, I need to find a job up there, so we have to stop doing this. And she was like, well, don't think you're coming up here and playing house.
1: I remember she said that.
0: You know, in other words, you're coming up here, you better make a commitment.
1: You're right.
0: But, you know, I started with another radio station here, well, just outside of here, back in 2006, in October of 2000. So that's when I moved here. And we were married in July of 2007. Yes. So really, it didn't take that long. But yeah, Cape May, that's where it was.
1: Cape May.
0: Yeah. So where did you propose to your significant other, or where were you proposed to if you were on the other end of that? Let us know. It's 5:14. It is the Rich and Casey Show at I-105.
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7: All right, 517, it is Rich and Casey. As far as your weather goes today, it's going to be a hot one today. They're saying it could get close to 100 degrees. Just brilliant sunshine.
9: Yeah.
7: All day. Tomorrow, same dealio. Hot. So get out there and enjoy it.
9: What, the heat?
7: You're really like, what are you talking about, man? I ain't going outside.
9: Get out there and enjoy that.
7: Just get out there, you know? And sing this song. It's Keith Urban. Days Go By. I-105.

0: Y105 WIOV. That is Keith Urban. Days Go By, brought to you by the letter D, brought to you by Casey Allen. Good morning, everybody. Talking about proposals this morning. You had asked about grain hauler Gary.
1: Yeah.
0: Because he proposed to his fiance Pam in Sonoma, California.
1: Right.
0: He said they hiked to the top of a trail that was overlooking the Russian River Valley and many vineyards. And then you were like, well, was she surprised? I go, I don't know. Well, Gary got back to us and says she was and she wasn't. She saw the box in his pocket.
1: Oh,
0: He tried to tell her it was his AirPod case. But she was like, you left that back at the Airbnb. But she loved the way it was done.
1: So. That's cool.
0: And hopefully they have a lifetime of happiness and bliss.
1: Well, they have a beautiful new house from the pictures.
0: Yeah, they do. Yeah. It's a nice start to a relationship. Green Bay Tony checking in said he proposed to his wife in front of their church. There you go.
1: Oh, that's good.
0: That's a good space. That's a good positive space in which to get a proposal out. Ernie Dunkelberger, your neighbor, says, good morning. He proposed to Debbie on the dance floor midnight the year 2000. He said the band played Auld Lang Syne.
1: Oh, so it was New Year's Eve.
0: Yeah, it was New Year's Eve, yeah. He bent down on one knee.
1: Oh, my.
0: She said, yes, the rest is history. Remember where you were as the clock ticked to the year 2000? Weren't we all gripping on Y2K?
1: That's what I was going to say. Wasn't that Y2K?
0: The world was going to end and all the computers were going to shut down and the planes were going to fall out of the sky.
1: Yes.
0: Nope. Ernie had his eye on Debbie the whole time. He was like, I don't care if the world falls apart. I just want you to be part of it. So thank you very much for checking in this morning, Ernie. Ivan says, good morning, guys. Stay cool today. He proposed in the covered bridge on Belmont Road. And he said they're still going strong.
1: Oh.
0: Do you know where Belmont Road is?
1: Yeah.
0: You know the covered bridge there?
1: No.
0: Well,
1: I'll have to think about it.
0: Yeah, you think about it. And if you decide to go down to Belmont Road and you go through the covered bridge, just know that's where Ivan proposed to his wife.
1: Okay.
0: And they're still going strong. Here is Dave in Lititz. Dave says he proposed. He proposed in a cemetery.
1: What?
0: There's not a lot of detail here. He just said he proposed in a cemetery. Very unusual place in which to propose. Maybe he was trying to bring life to the... I don't know.
1: Maybe.
0: I don't know. Maybe they were both mourning somebody and he thought, well, you know, I need a little light in this moment. But thanks, Dave. Maybe you could get back to us with a little more detail on that one. It's 524. It is Rich and Casey. We do have your 60-second stand-up on the way next at I-105.

0: Billy Ray! Hot enough for you?
1: Oh, it's just getting started.
2: You're lucky it's not worse.
0: You think it's hot now? Wait till next month.
3: Is it hot enough for you?
1: Hey, hot enough for you? You see, that's the joke. Because it's already too hot. So obviously asking you if it's hot enough for you is sort of redundant. Since the heat is already here, therein lies the humor.
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16: That would be us. It is 527, and boy, it's going to be a stinker out there today as far as the heat goes.
17: Yep.
16: I don't even know what that means. It's going to be a stinker.
17: It's going to be a stinker.
16: Who walks there through the heat and says, it feels like a real stinker out here today? But it is going to be hot. High getting up to about 100.
17: But and is it supposed to be as sunny? I don't know that it's supposed to be real, real sunny, is it? Hot? Now, tomorrow is supposed to be really sunny.
16: Yeah, yeah. Well, I don't know. I don't know either. I see sunshine and close to 100. Yes, I do.
17: Okay.
16: Same deal for tomorrow. So, Stella Lefty all queued up and ready to fire with her song Boston. Right now, it's your 60-second stand-up. It's John Mulaney talking about quitting drinking at I-105.
18: I used to drink, and then I drank too much, and I had to stop. I don't know if anyone here is thinking about quitting drinking, but you need to know two things if you think about quitting drinking. The first is that when you stop drinking and you still go to parties where people are drinking, they will have no idea what to offer you. Like, once people start drinking for the night, they forget everything that isn't alcohol. Like, I'll show up at a party and they'll be like, hey, everybody, all right, we got Coronas in the fridge. And, oh, hey, Mulaney, would you like an old turnip that we found in a cabinet? Would that be good for you? Would you like that? I know you don't drink. Also, if you quit drinking, you're about to lose the best excuse you've ever had in your life, which is, I'm really sorry about last night. I was just so drunk. That is a get-out-of-jail-free card that you don't even realize you have until you lose it. I can't say that anymore. I can never be like, I'm really sorry about last night. I was just so drunk. Now I have to be like, I'm really sorry about last night. It's just that I'm mean and loud. It probably will happen again.

0: 105 WIOV. I heard somebody talking about that song and saying that they were listening to their kids in the other room and they were all singing songs. They were like, what are they singing in there? And it turns out they were singing the song Boston by Stella Lefty.
1: I'll be darned.
0: You know, I like it when you're nice to me. And apparently that is a clue on the popularity of a song. If you can get kids to sing the song, your foot's in the door.
1: I like that song.
0: For a big, big hit. And I have a feeling that's going to be a big, big hit. Bear Attack Mason asked if I could play the song Something to Lose. I only have the Boston song right now, Mason. So when I do get the other one, I'll request it be put in and we'll play that one for you as well. Stella Lefty fans, left and right. I remember that song. What was that, Brand New Girlfriend? Do you remember Steve Holy?
1: I got a brand new girl. Yeah.
0: That was another one. When that came out, I can remember walking in a parade. I think it was like a Halloween parade.
1: Okay.
0: And we were blasting it out of the speakers of the station vehicle. Okay. And the whole way, every time that song came on out of those speakers, kids were dancing in the streets.
1: Oh, yeah.
0: And I thought to myself, that right there is going to be a pretty big hit. Coming up, why you should never squish an ant. And maybe I'm doing this story for me, because remember yesterday I came in here and I go,
1: we have them in here.
0: There was some ants on the counter, and you know, you're just kind of working and you look over and you see one, you go,
1: wah. Yeah, I flick them.
0: You flick them?
1: Yeah.
0: Wow, I'm surprised. I thought you would scoop them up and take them outside.
1: I flick them.
0: Okay. No, Rich, that's not what I do. I flick them.
1: Now, spiders I sometimes take outside. I think because they make too much of a mess if you squish them.
0: Have you squished a spider before?
1: I have.
0: Wow. I'm surprised. I am. Just because, you know, of who you are and your general makeup and your character and everything. I just think, Casey Allen, she would, you know, the old saying, she would never hurt a fly. But apparently you would. Have you ever pulled the wings off a fly?
1: No, that I haven't done.
0: Have you killed a fly?
1: Yeah.
0: Okay.
1: John catches them.
0: For what?
1: Then he throws them on the ground.
0: I was going to say, for breeding purposes?
1: No.
0: I like to catch them and put them on my mashed potatoes. So anyways, a thing about ants coming up here.
1: Okay.
0: Here's Luke Combs, I-105. Good morning.

0: Luke Combs, Beat By You. Still love that song.
1: I do too.
0: 5:38, 22 minutes ahead of 6 o'clock. Denise from Narbonne checking in. She said, Rich and Casey, have a great day. Stay safe. She said, Kevin proposed to her in her parents' house, down on one knee and all. That was 34 years ago. Still going strong today. What? I got down on one knee for Fran.
1: When
0: I proposed. Yeah, I sure did. Of course, I was blubbering and bawling the whole time.
1: Stop it.
0: I did. I cried out of happiness, you know. She didn't even say, well, I cried out of fear at first.
1: Did she say no?
0: And then she said yes. And then I just cried out of happiness. Yeah, it's true. I did. But then again, I always, I cry about everything. So here is somebody who says, good morning. I proposed to my wife by putting a word puzzle inside Easter eggs for our kids to find and figure out the message while my wife helped. I stood off on the side waiting with a ring in my hand while down on one knee. How awesome is that? That is fantastic. That's DJ. Thank you, DJ. Yeah, just waiting, just sitting back. They're trying to figure out the puzzle, turn around. Will you marry
1: me?
0: I think that's very romantic and very, very cool. And Kim Cunningham Smith says, good morning, Rich and Casey. Happy Wednesday. I was proposed at the Riviera Tavern down on 30. Said, have an amazing day.
1: Riviera Tavern.
0: Rivera? Is it Rivera Tavern? Down on 30.
1: Revere. The Revere, where I used to do theater.
0: It says R-I-V-E-R-A, but could be wrong.
1: They might mean revere.
0: Okay. That's Kim Cunningham Smith. And they're both very happy to this day. So that's pretty cool. So if you see an ant in your kitchen, your first instinct is probably to squish it. I know that was me yesterday. I had a couple of ants here in the
1: right
0: studio.
1: Right there, yeah.
0: Not quite sure how they get in here. We don't eat in here, so we don't, but... Hey there, my man.
1: Oh.
0: I think Tim Michaels does. But an ant biology expert says squishing ants makes your problem way worse. Why is that?
1: Why is that?
0: Because when you squish an ant, it releases pheromones that signal to other ants in the colony. And when they get that distress signal, worker ants rush over to remove the body.
1: What?
0: What starts as one ant can quickly turn into a whole swarm. And depending on the type of the ant, things can get bad really fast, especially if they're fire ants. Now, we don't have fire ants here on the East Coast, do we? I don't think we do.
1: I thought we did.
0: Do we? I've never seen a fire ant here. I mean, when I lived in Texas, they had fire ants everywhere.
1: I'll have to Google it.
0: But here, I don't think I've seen it. I could be wrong. I mean, somebody out there is going, oh, no, I got a fire ant. Let me know. I mean, am I wrong? They say the best thing you can do is set the ant outside. Who's going to do that? I've never met anyone who have gently grabbed an ant and said, I'm taking this outside.
1: It would crawl away from you, I think, or off, drop off of you or whatever you were doing.
0: Well,
1: by the way, fire ants are not widespread in Pennsylvania, but isolated sightings and localized infestations have been reported.
0: Yeah, where? Outside a bar? People are drinking.
2: It looks like fire ant man.
1: But anyway, no, I don't know about taking ants outside. Do you remember the ant farms? My cousin had an ant farm.
0: I remember people.
1: It was hanging on the wall.
0: Hanging on the wall?
1: Yeah, it was sort of flat and you could see them tunneling.
0: Yeah, that sounds kind of cool.
1: Yeah, but now that I think about it, why wouldn't they crawl right out?
0: I don't know.
1: That's so weird.
0: Maybe they were encased in there.
1: Yeah, but how could they breathe if they were encased?
0: Hmm. These questions and others to be solved sometime during the show via some texter who
1: Somebody.
0: Will say, hey, this is how they breathe.
1: Yeah.
0: They say you block entry points where ants are getting in, and you can wipe down surfaces with lemon juice or vinegar. Throws them off their trails.
1: Oh, all right.
0: So if you want to prevent ants.
1: Okay.
0: Or, here's an idea.
1: What?
0: You can just call an exterminator.
1: Right.
3: It's a hot one.
4: It's a scorcher.
3: I think my teeth are melting.
4: You could fry an egg in my underwear.
3: I'm collecting my sweat to drink in a milkshake.
4: I think I'll take a coffee bath to cool down.
3: My back just grew a thermostat.
4: There's a cactus sprouting in my armpit.
3: Didn't used to get this hot.
4: Did too.
3: I'd punch your face if I could move.
4: I'd let you if it would knock me out.
3: Let's go to the pool. Look at women.
4: Let's go to the morgue. Cool down.
3: Let's go to the morgue. Look at women.
4: That just sent the chill down my spine.
3: You're welcome.
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6: 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Berks County, same thing, 176, 12, and 222 are in great shape. 61 and 183 are quiet. No issues on I-78. Lebanon County is moving well. No issues Turnpike. John Wilsbach, right now traffic.
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0: All right, 5:45, 15 minutes ahead of 6 o'clock. It is a Wednesday A-frame peak of the week. It is the Rich and Casey show. It is going to be hot today. High expected to get close to 100 degrees.
1: Yeah,
0: same deal for tomorrow. And no matter how hot it is, just know this, it's going to feel hotter than the temperature actually says because we live on the East Coast. So obviously humidity plays into that too.
1: I know. So remember your pets, please.
0: Yes, absolutely.
1: I saw a thing where you're supposed to take what? The temperature and the humidity. And if you add them together, it's over 120 or 150 something. You shouldn't let your dogs outside.
0: Okay. So you add the humidity.
1: I got it right here.
0: The humidity.
1: Take the temperature and the humidity and add the two numbers together. If the total is more than 150, that means it's too hot and the dog should probably stay indoors.
0: Hmm. I would buy into that, but what if it's 140 out and 10% humidity or 9%?
1: Nine? Can it be?
0: I don't know. What if there's 0% humidity and it's 149 degrees
1: outside? Well, then it's okay.
0: Yeah, hey, don't worry about the dog. It's fine. Yeah, listen, if it's too hot for you, it's too hot for them.
1: Yeah. So
0: keep that in mind. Right now, it is that time of the morning for celebrity birthdays. Casey Allen, what you got?
1: Taylor Kinney turning 45 years old today. Brian Austin Green is 53. From Mythbusters, Adam Savage is 59. Bridget Nielsen is 63. Forrest Whitaker turns 65 today. Willie Ames from Eight is Enough and Charles in Charge, 66 today. From Lost, Terry O'Quinn is 74. Jesse Ventura is 75. And Linda Ronstadt turns 80.
0: Wow. I don't even know how many of these you missed. Gabriel Iglesias?
1: I don't know who that is.
16: I feel fluffy.
1: What?
0: He's 50. That's his line. He says,
16: I'm fluffy. Okay. I'm not fat.
1: So Gabriel is a boy?
0: Gabriel.

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1: Son, did you get that?
2: I did.
3: All right. And you said Forrest Whitaker.
2: I did.
3: Yeah. He turned 65 today. His family often loses sight of him on camping trips. Do you know why?
2: No, why?
3: Because it's hard to see the forest through the trees.
2: I should have saw that one coming.
3: And Joe Satriani. You miss Joe.
2: I don't know Joe.
3: Joe is 70. He's currently out on tour with Sammy Hagar, but he, Surfing with the Alien was a big album back in the 80s. Anyways, Jan Michael Vincent, if he was still alive today, he would be 82 years old. He was Hawk on Airwolf. He had a big drinking problem.
2: Oh, did he?
3: Thinks that's pretty much what he got known for toward the end.
2: Sad.
3: And Alex Karras, who was George on the TV show Webster.
2: Yeah.
3: And also played for the Detroit Lions, I believe. He was an NFL player. If he was still alive, Casey, he'd be 91 years old today. And those, my friends, are your celebrity birthdays. Here's Megan Maroney with Medicine on I-105.

0: 105 WIOV, the proprietor of the new cologne Calliope.
1: That's right.
0: Megan Maroney with Medicine. So I think that's available for pre-order now. And they say it'll ship by the end of the month. If that's your thing, you want to get Megan Maroney's.
1: If you want to smell like Megan.
0: You want to smell like Megan or or how Megan wishes she smelled.
1: I would like to smell it before I purchase it.
0: You know, that's a really good point.
1: Yeah.
0: You know,
1: because different perfumes smell different on different people.
0: Yeah. You know, and I think you do this as well as Fran. When you guys order clothes, don't you order them sight unseen?

0: like you see them on the site, but you don't try them on first. You just order them, and then if they don't fit, you just send them back.
1: Send them back, yeah.
0: God, that, what a business, sending stuff back.
1: Although now you can upload a picture of yourself, and then it's there's a little button that says, see what it looks like on you.
0: My goodness.
1: And then it puts the dress or whatever on you. And I have deleted a lot by looking at that. I mean, I don't know how really accurate that is, because they don't know how tall you are from that picture.
0: Yeah, but just think about how far we are progressing.
1: I know.
0: As a digital society. When you think about that, I mean, back in the day, like our parents, they didn't have that kind of luxury. They had to go to the store.
1: That's right.
0: They had to go try stuff on. This is why I don't like shopping, is my mom would drag me along on these trips and then say, now hold on, honey, stay right here. I got to go try this on.
1: Yeah.
0: And I'd be like, because remember, back then you couldn't just go sit on a bench out in the mall.
1: Yeah.
0: You know, you could, but then what did you do? You didn't have a phone to scroll or anything.
1: You watched people.
0: You did.
1: People watching.
0: Yeah, and you come up with sarcastic remarks that you would never really say because you knew you'd get smacked upside the head. It's 5:55. Stick around. Casey's Choice up next. I-105.
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4: 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No incidents, no problems. 30, 283, 222, and 272 are looking good. 23 and 322 are moving well. Berks County, same thing. 176, 12, and 222 are in great shape. 61 and 183 are quiet. No issues on I-78. Lebanon County is moving well. No issues Turnpike. John Wilsbach, right now traffic.
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0: Garden.
3: Rich and Casey in the morning.
0: That's us. It is 5:57. Just to clear something up, Kim Cunningham-Smith,
1: yeah,
0: earlier, remember when she said that she had gotten proposed to at
1: right.
0: the Rivera Tavern?
1: Right. Riviera or something.
0: She said you were right.
1: It was Revere.
0: It was Revere.
1: Yeah.
0: She used speak to text and it spelled it wrong.
1: Yeah.
0: She said there was a theater there, like Casey. That's where she got proposed to. And did you say you...
1: That's where I did theater. We started out, We actually started out Rainbow, I'm talking about, over at, I forget what the name of the other place is, but when we went to the Revere Tavern, and after the Revere Tavern, we built that place behind the Revere Tavern.
0: Okay.
1: Which is now Magic and Wonder. It used to be Rainbow Dinner Theater.
0: Okay. Very, very cool. Well, that's where Kim Cunningham Smith received her proposal. And maybe they went and they saw a play with you, and she didn't know it was you at the time.
1: Maybe.
0: I don't know. We can make stuff up. 5:58, 2 minutes after or ahead of 6 o'clock. It's that time of the morning. I get down on one knee. I gently press the key fob to the radio station into the hand of Casey Allen. I look her in the eye and say, hey, you, Casey Allen.
1: Hey, what?
0: What are you playing?
1: With this hot weather, we need to play a song called Summertime. So how about Kenny Chesney?
0: All right. Casey's Choice, I-105.

0: That's Candy. And Summertime. That happens to be Casey's choice this morning. Excellent job.
1: Thank you.
0: Very appropriate for today.
1: Yes.
0: As I mean, we're deep into summertime. It feels like summertime.
1: Mm-hmm.
0: These are my favorite days. I was just thinking about that. I saw a picture of some snow the other day, and I was like, oh my gosh. Thank goodness we're not under snow right now, or just that cold.
1: I agree.
0: I mean, I get it. It's hot and it's blistering hot outside, but I still love it. John, the Sunbelt mechanic, said, Rich, good morning. He said he proposed to his wife during a game of Trivial Pursuit.
1: Oh.
0: He said she was the reader, and I asked her to marry me. And her family was there.
1: Aw.
0: It was a family reunion weekend. That, my friends, was 1998. So they're going on 28 years. Congratulations, John. That's pretty awesome. And Craig Weaver, he said, I proposed to my wife in her parents' basement's rec room. I pressed play on the cassette player to hear our favorite Journey song. I'm stone in love.
1: Was that it?
0: I don't know. It's the first song that came to mind. And, of course, he had the tape on the wrong side, so he played the wrong song.
1: Oh,
0: but
1: no.
0: She still said yes, he said, but it should not have been an indication on what our life was going to be like. But he said it should have been an indication on what her life was going to be with me.
1: Oh, and, okay.
0: But they're still together, and they're still stone in love. Notice I didn't try to do my Steve Perry that time.
1: Stone in love.
0: Hitting those high notes. Anyways, congratulations to all the proposals and proposees that we heard from this morning. It's 3 minutes after 6 o'clock. We got this other show. We got to go do Casey Allen. We can't get to it till you say the magic word.
1: Hasta luego.
2: Get it in.
0: And welcome to the other show we were about to go do. This is WIOV-FM, WIOV, HD1, Ephrata, Lancaster, Reading, Casey. What you got?
1: In a story from WGAL, they are reporting that the Anvil-Cleona Fire Department is searching for 16-year-old David Young, last seen around 2:30 in the afternoon yesterday at the Cleona playground. He is 6'2", brown hair, he has green shoes on, he is autistic, and he may have a black backpack as well as a black and orange e-bike. So if you live in the area of that playground, which is on South Garfield Street, and you have a surveillance camera, you are asked to check the surveillance camera. And if you see David in person, call 911. Do not approach him.
0: All right. Thank you, Casey. I hope they find the kid.
1: Me too.
0: It's 4 minutes after 6 o'clock. Emily from Wommelsdorf said, we don't have a romantic proposal story, but we just got married on Saturday.
1: Oh, my goodness. Congratulations.
0: She said it was the best day ever.
1: Aw.
0: So that's awesome, Emily. Congratulations to you and your man. And thank you for sharing that with us. And stick around. Coming up, we got Zach John King. And we got some news from the world of country and I-105.
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5: No delays in Lancaster County. It's a smooth commute on 30, 283, 222, 272, and 501. No issues. 441 and 23 are in good shape. Same thing in Berks County, 176, 12, and the West Shore Bypass. No issues. We're looking good. 61 and 183. I-78's in great shape. No issues in Lebanon County. Turnpike's quiet. John Will Spock right on traffic.
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0: 105 WIOV. Zach John King. The song is Get to Drinkin'. It's 10 minutes after 6 o'clock. It's Orange Chicken Day today, which I'm assuming is the Chinese dish.
1: Oh, yeah.
0: When you go out and you get orange chicken.
1: Yeah.
0: Gummy Worm Day today.
1: I love gummies.
0: National Respect Canada today.
1: Okay.
0: Day today. I Love Horses Day.
1: Ah.
0: So if you love horses, today's the day to celebrate your love. It's National Give Something Away Day. And we did that. We gave away Ella Langley tickets last summer.
1: Oh, good. So we're covered.
0: And it's also National Be a Dork Day. So I would like to personally thank everybody for all the cards. I really appreciate each and every one of you. Thank you. Coming up, we're going to get our very first national keyword of the day for the Old Dominion flyaway to Las Vegas. But right now, it's that time of the morning for some news from the world of country. In a new interview, Tyler Hubbard hinted at a Florida-Georgia Line show, for next year. He said, Brian and I have been hanging out, having a good time, and, you know, kind of itching to get back on stage. So we'll probably put some shows together next year. And that's about as much as we've planned at this point. But maybe Fall Fest. We'll do a trial run.
1: That's not true.
0: All right. He didn't say that. But boy, wouldn't it be cool?
1: It would be cool. And we accept that.
0: Yeah, we accept it. You know, if Brian wants to jump up, the stage is his at any time. Feel free. He did say they're both excited. It's going to be a fun year next year.
1: Ella Langley has been going viral lately for the speeches she gives at her shows, whether it's speaking about mental health or her faith. Now, this past weekend, she spoke to fans about comparing themselves on social media. She said, I think with social media and how you get to see into everyone's life and you feel behind or you feel not good enough or not pretty enough or not cool enough or you can't sing this way or you can't dance this way, who gives a, this is who I am and that's what you get.
0: What is?
1: you fill in the blank.
0: Crap?
1: Yeah, could be.
0: A more accentuated word than crap?
1: I would think, yes.
0: Start with the letter S?
1: Uh-huh.
0: And with the letter T?
1: You got it.
0: Okay. Snot?
1: That's it.
0: Miss Utah 2026, a contestant for Miss Utah, paid tribute to Dolly Parton for her talent performance by speed painting a portrait. Her name is Shelby Springall. She's currently Miss Iron County. Shelby took the stage in a sparkly pink jumpsuit and a silver cowgirl hat. She painted a portrait of Dolly upside down to a rendition of 9 to 5. How cool is that?
1: I love to see when they do that. That's just amazing to me.
0: How do you think they discovered that skill? Like, she painted her upside down.
1: That's how they do it. Then they turn the thing and you see, because you don't know what they're doing at first, because it's upside down.
0: Right. How amazing is that?
1: I know.
0: Yeah. But anyways. There you go, folks. That's some news from the world of country. Post Malone and Morgan Wallen up next.
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0: Rock 105 WIOV, Luke Bryan, and that's my kind of night. 623, it is Rich and Casey. We do have the E-Buzz coming up. We do have a what the what on the way. Also, bad news, I guess. Well, it is bad news. The explosive diarrhea parasite is still spreading.
1: Yeah, and it's in Pennsylvania.
0: And that's a scary thing to think about. I mean, depending on what line of work you're in, too. I was watching a show last night. It was people that have already gone through this, people that had it. And it just sounds awful. It sounds awful. And it's not just you're stuck on the can. You get nausea. There's vomiting. And then it proceeds to make its way into your belly. And then you have this intestinal parasite, which basically puts you on the can. You don't even know when it's coming. It's not like you would know ahead of time. It's like it just, boom, there it is.
1: Yeah. Now, I know they traced it to lettuce. Is lettuce the only thing?
0: Taco Bell is being traced to some Taco Bell as well. Listen, I don't want to say anything bad about Taco Bell, but that's in the news.
1: Yeah.
0: Is that they're investigating Taco Bell as one of the places. But, you know, I mean, you could say that. They've named them. But there are other places, I'm sure, as well. And you did say lettuce. And didn't you say that the lettuce, you should buy the heads of lettuce? Didn't I hear you say that yesterday?
1: Right. You shouldn't buy the bagged. And when you buy the head, you need to take off the outer leaves and make sure that you really wash the inner part.
0: And that's crazy to me because the bagged lettuce all says triple wash.
1: Yeah. Ready to eat.
0: Why is the triple wash stuff...
1: I don't know.
0: Causing the problems. If I could just say what I stole off a friend's Facebook page this morning. I didn't survive Y2K, bird flu, swine flu, a solar eclipse, Mayan calendar, end of the world prediction, 100-year flood, a Chris Gaines album, and COVID-19 just to be taken out by 2026's diarrhea lettuce. I just want to get that out there.
1: Okay.
0: I do not want this.
1: I don't either.
0: At all. And depending on what you do for a living, it could be a real problem. Like we were talking to grain hauler Gary yesterday. He's a truck driver.
1: Right.
0: Can you imagine being a truck driver and getting hit?
1: No. Well, you could keep something in the truck because you're alone. I mean, now in here, we'd have dead air.
0: Yeah, but I mean, there's people. Well, that's if we both got it at the same time.
1: Yeah.
0: But he, because they'd have to pull over. Some of these people I was watching last night said that they were stuck on the can for like 2 to 3 hours at a time. They could not get up. And if they did get up and they went and drank something or they had to eat something, just right through you, just all the way. So I wish everybody the best and fingers crossed that you don't get it. And if I could quote Running Valerie this morning, you know what's not causing the diarrhea?
1: What?
0: Pizza. Oh, yeah. P-I-Z-Z-A.
1: But just think, you couldn't even go to the doctor.
0: You have to call them halfway through and say, hey, listen.
1: You need to send something to my house because I can't leave to come and get it.
0: There are some things out there that I think they say do help, but I'm not a doctor, so I couldn't pass that information on to you. It is 6:26. It is also that time of the morning for us to get a national keyword for the flyaway to Las Vegas to see Old Dominion round-trip airfare for two-night hotel stay, tickets for the show, and VIP packages as well. Casey Allen, what is our very first national keyword of the day?
1: Sand. S-A-N-D.
0: Sand.
1: Mm-hmm.
0: Text the word sand to 95819. That's sand.
1: Yep.
0: To 95819. And good luck to you. Thomas Rhett up next, I-105.
2: Now, here's New Holland Chrysler Dodge Jeep Ram traffic on I-105.
3: We've got major delays in the Landisville area. Accident blocking 283 eastbound prior to State Road 722. All lanes blocked. 283 eastbound. Backlogs approaching Mannheim Mountjoy Route 772. Expect some major delays right now. Both lanes blocked there. 283 eastbound prior to 722. 30 is in good shape. No delays. 222. Berks County looking good on 176, 12, and 10. No issues. I-78. Schuylkill County accident 81 south at mile marker 104. Chow Will Spock right now traffic.
4: Where does a little bit of country mean a lot of savings? New Holland.
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0: 105 WIOV, Thomas Rhett. He's going to be playing at Hershey Park Stadium this weekend, opening for, what's his name? Niall Horan. That guy, yeah, from One Direction.
1: Yeah.
0: But either way, listen, Thomas Rhett, Hershey Park Stadium, it's going to be a party.
1: Oh, yeah.
0: Did you see the video of the governor from Nevada, Joe Lombardo, pulled over for a traffic violation?
1: No, I didn't.
0: Soon as the police officer went to the window and said, "Sir, my name's Officer such and such from such and such," he interrupted the cop and said, "Do you know who I am?"
1: Are you kidding?
0: I'm not kidding. And the officer said, "Yes, I do. Have a good day, sir." And then walked off.
1: Are you kidding? You left him go?
0: I'm not kidding. No.
1: Oh, that's wrong.
0: So, anyways, yeah, that's an interesting video that I just saw this morning coming up. But it's Nevada, so. 6:35, 25 minutes ahead of 7 o'clock. Well, I'm just thinking, you know, if I was the governor, okay, let's just say in another world, Josh Shapiro's not the governor of Pennsylvania. I am.
1: Okay.
0: And I get pulled over.
1: Yeah.
0: I guarantee you I'm never going to play that card. Don't you know who I am? Just suck it up and take it.
1: I know.
0: You did wrong. I mean, it looks much better. I mean, as a voter, I would say, all right, look at that guy taking accountability rather than, don't you know who I am?
1: I know.
0: It's grody. 6:35. I just want to use the word grody two shows in a row. 25 minutes ahead of 7. Casey, what do you got coming up in the e-buzz?
1: We'll talk a little bit about the World Cup. And I know we already had a story about Dolly Parton, but I've got another one about
0: her. Another one?
1: Yeah, and I'll let you know why we are congratulating Pitbull.
0: Okay. All right. So Kane Brown's up next here.
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0: Y105 WIOV, that's Kane Brown, and Woman, that's his latest single. It's 6:39, 21 minutes ahead of 7 o'clock. It is the Rich and Casey Show. There's a virtual reality app that can help you improve your dance skills.
1: Oh?
0: Just in time for a wedding, if you got one coming up. That's kind of cool. Do you?
1: Yeah.
0: Yeah, but you won't dance.
1: I know.
0: Why? What? I forget. Why won't you get out there and dance?
1: Because I don't know the dances. And my kids will look at me and go, please don't ever do that again.
0: Why don't you just download this app?
1: Maybe I should.
0: And get your dance skills all fine-tuned and then just wow them. They'll be like, Mom, please go out and do that again.
1: You know? I don't think that'll happen.
0: You'll steal the show. There'll be like a big circle out on the dance floor, and you'll come sliding in and then hop up and do the hustle.
1: I used to do the hustle.
0: Did you?
1: Oh, yeah.
0: Well, you could do it again by downloading this virtual reality app. It's available in every app store. It is 6:41. It's also that time of the morning for Casey's E-Buzz.
1: It's sponsored by Berkshire Hathaway Home Sale Realty. We'll start with the World Cup. Spain punched their ticket to the World Cup final with a 2-0 win over France yesterday.
0: Yay!
1: Yeah, you predicted that.
0: I did.
1: They'll play the winner of tonight's match between England and Argentina. Tom Cruise will make an appearance at the World Cup final, and Jennifer Hudson will sing the U.S. national anthem. Now, yesterday we were talking about Erling Haaland, the guy from Norway.
0: Yeah, I thought he was from England.
1: Yeah, he's from Norway. And his souvenir from the World Cup adventure, he brought back a taxidermied drunken raccoon.
0: A drunken raccoon?
1: Taxidermied one.
0: How did they know it was drunk?
1: I don't know. Rachel Ray continues to worry her fans with her appearance and her behavior. And we did see a picture of her. She looks like there's something wrong, like she's ill or something, which is very sad. Dolly Parton's Broadway musical based on her life, Dolly, a true original musical, is set to debut with preview performances on Monday, December 7th at New York's St. James Theater before its official opening on January 19th of 2027, aligning with Parton's 81st birthday. Jeopardy announcer Johnny Gilbert is still going and announcing for the show like he always has. And he's 98 years old.
0: Wow.
1: Congratulations to Pitbull, who set a Guinness World Record last Friday night while performing at London's Hyde Park by having all 22,141 people in attendance wearing bald caps at the same time.
0: Do I tell you she's a Pitbull?
1: Yes, she is. And finally, Ariana Grande has confirmed she is back with her ex, Ricky Alvarez, following her split with Ethan Slater earlier this year. There's your E-Buzz on I-105.
0: Thank you, Casey. 6:43 on the way. We do have a What the What. Also, Luke Combs next. I-105. Casey's E-Buzz on
2: I-105. Now, here's New Holland Chrysler Dodge Jeep Ram traffic on I-105.
3: Lancaster County still dealing with the accident with entrapment, 283 eastbound. Prior to Landisville, State Road 722 has got 283 eastbound currently blocked. Backlogs approaching the Mannheim-Mountjoy Route 772 exit. 283 east currently blocked. Westbound side's open, but you've got some stop-and-go rubbernecking past the scene there on that westbound side. We're in good shape on 222 and 30. Berks County, no issues on 176 or 12. 61 and 78 are in good shape. John Will Spock right now, traffic.
4: 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New Holland.
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0: I-105-WIOV. That's Luke Combs, One Number Away. It is Rich and Casey at 6:51, 9 minutes ahead of 7 o'clock. And it's that time of the morning for me to tell you a story that at the conclusion of which you may find yourself uttering those three words.
1: What the what?
0: What? This story is just, this story would have never happened 20 years ago.
2: Okay.
0: But it's happening now because of the way we are using social media and digital appliances.
2: Okay. Appliances.
0: Yes.
2: Okay.
0: A man says the appliance that helped end his marriage was not a phone or a security camera. It was the family refrigerator.
2: Okay.
0: In a viral online post, the husband explained that their smart refrigerator sends notifications every time the door is open, supposedly, I guess, to help track groceries. Well, he was traveling for work, and he says he checked the app out of boredom and noticed something unusual. The refrigerator had been open four times between 2 and 3 a.m. When he called home the next day, he casually asked his wife, how was your night, honey? And she said, oh, I slept right through the night, didn't wake up once. It was awesome. Well, according to the husband, that answer immediately raised some red flags because the refrigerator's activity log suggested someone had been making several late-night trips to the kitchen. He claims he later discovered another person had been staying at the house while he was out of town and says the smart appliance ultimately led him to uncover his wife's affair.
2: Oh, my gosh.
0: This unusual story quickly spread online, commenters joking that even refrigerators have become detectives in the age of smart home technology, and it may be the first time that leftovers played a supporting role in a relationship investigation.
2: Wow.
0: So be very careful. Like my bed at home detects when you're on it or when you're off it.
2: Yeah.
0: So,
2: oh, yeah.
0: I mean, because I have, too. A smart mattress, I guess.
2: Except it keeps telling John that he's been in bed for hours and he wasn't. And it's because Tess is lying there.
0: So be careful. Technology could catch up to you if you're out there doing something nefarious. And this story here did make me say those three words. What the what?
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1: Lancaster County still dealing with the accident with entrapment, 283 eastbound. Prior to Landisville, State Road 722, that's got 283 eastbound currently blocked. Backlogs approaching the Mannheim Mountjoy Route 772 exit. And 283 east currently blocked. Westbound side's open, but you've got some stop and go rubbernecking past the scene there on that westbound side. We're in good shape on 222 and 30. Berks County, no issues on 176 or 1261 and 78 are in good shape. John Wills Spock, right now traffic.
2: Where does a little bit of country mean a lot of savings? New Holland.
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0: Y105 WIOV. That's Jason Aldean. Try that in a small town. It is the Rich and Casey Show, 7 o'clock straight up. This is WIOV FM, WIOV HD1, Ephrata, Lancaster, Reading. Did you hear about Kia? They've issued a new recall for 463,000 Telluride SUVs.
1: Yep.
0: Urging owners to park their vehicles outside in case they explode.
1: How about that?
0: Let me read that again. In case they explode?
1: Yeah.
0: Wow.
1: That's crazy.
0: Yeah. Well, if you have one, then take it in. Get it taken care of. Because that's some scary stuff. Casey Allen, It is 1 minute after 7 o'clock. It's also time to check in with you.
1: Parents, definitely you need to talk to your kids about this. This is a story that I first saw in LNP this morning. I know WGAL is doing it as well. At least two teenagers from Lancaster County were admitted to LGH after participating in a dangerous social media fad. And when I say dangerous, I mean potentially life-threatening conditions like impacting the nervous and the cardiovascular systems, causing cardiac arrest, a coma, seizures that can lead to brain damage. This challenge, they tell you to take up to 12 tablets of what we know as Benadryl, and it's supposed to induce hallucinations. And then you're supposed to record and post the reaction on social media. So if you read the directions on a Benadryl bottle, it says take two of them. So now both of the teenagers that we know that were taken were transferred from LGH to pediatric intensive care units at other hospitals. So not sure of what their conditions are right now. But symptoms after doing this include confusion, sleepiness, and hallucinations. And the person will then often experience fever, arrhythmia, which is irregular heartbeats, and then the seizures. Mm. And again, definitely life-threatening.
0: These are just challenges?
1: Yes.
0: That are going on?
1: Social media, yes. So not only parents, talk to your kids about Benadryl, but talk to them about seeing things on social media that could be wrong.
0: I got to tell you, I don't know that a kid comes up with this idea. I mean, we went through the Tide Pod thing before.
1: Yes.
0: And now we're going through kids trying to see who can take the most Benadryl?
1: Yep. I mean, I take one Benadryl and I'm out.
0: What? I just don't see a kid coming up with that idea.
1: I know.
0: I mean, like, I took one. I wonder if I can challenge Billy to take two.
1: Well, but a kid could be like an older teenager, too.
0: Yeah, just it. Yeah. I don't get it.
1: I don't either.
0: I don't get it.
1: Why mess with your life?
0: Anyway, so yeah, thank you for that story, Casey. Mm-hmm. Thanks for bringing awareness to the insanity of that story. Yeah. I really appreciate it. Coming up, Cole Swindell. Also, we'll hear from Eric Church. It's I-105.
2: Now, here's New Holland Chrysler Dodge Jeep Ram traffic on I-105.
3: Lancaster County still dealing with the accident, 283 eastbound prior to Landisville, State Road 722. They got a lane open there, starting to get some traffic through. Not a lot, but at least a little, and you've got backlogs to Mannheim, Mountjoy, Route 772. Westbound side got some stop and go with rubbernecking past the scene, but eastbound 283 prior to 722, still seeing major delays. We're in good shape on 30, no issues 222. Berks County checks in fine, no issues 78. John Wills, Fox right now traffic.
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3: 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It's humid.
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9: How hot is that?
10: It's so hot.
11: So hot.
12: But not you.
13: Not you.
14: You guys are cool. Exactly. Cool.
15: It's showtime, baby.
16: Oh, yeah. It's showtime, baby. It is Rich and Casey. It is 10 minutes, almost 11 minutes after 7 o'clock. My name is Rich. Please welcome up here on the stage my good friend and favorite radio personality, Casey Allen.
17: Good morning.
16: Good morning. How are you?
17: I'm all right. How are you?
16: Good. French Toast Guy wants to know if the Kias that are in recall were eating lettuce from Taco Bell.
17: Maybe.
16: That's why they're being recalled. Donna from Johnstown said, I know you have a traffic line, but I-81 southbound backed up for miles. They are routing everyone off at mile marker 104 with tow trucks that are there. And Donna said, I'm assuming it's a tractor trailer over the hillside.
17: Dear.
16: So
17: okay.
16: Be careful if you happen to be driving that. Harley Beth checking in on our question this morning about proposals. And she said when she was proposed to, it was Easter, and it was the ring and a plastic Easter egg. Very clever, she said. Unfortunately, the wedding never happened.
17: Oh.
16: She ended up leaving the situation. So.
17: Oh, good. I'm glad that she was able to do that.
16: Yeah, we're talking about proposals this morning. What did yours consist of? What did you do? Or what did the significant other do for you? Casey says she remembers that John had proposed to her in your apartment.
17: Yeah.
16: And but you don't remember the details surrounding
17: it. Not really, no.
16: She thinks that he just tossed the ring at her and said, hey.
17: Hey, you want this? No, that's not it.
16: And she missed, and then it went under the couch, and they spent a bunch of time trying to find it. I know I got my proposal to Francis was at Cape May. We had a bed and breakfast down there. And I don't know if she was expecting. I think she kind of was.
17: Really?
16: But she'll never admit it. She was like, oh, yeah, that's awesome. You know,
17: that's awesome.
16: Fran is not like emotional like I'm emotional.
17: Yes,
16: like I cry. I cry. And I cried my way through that proposal. I cried after the proposal.
17: You cried during the wedding.
16: I cried during the wedding. It's true. I cried yesterday when I got home and I saw her sitting in my house. I go, what are you doing here? She goes, we're married. I went, oh, God, thank you so much. I can't believe it. So if you want to check in this morning with your proposal, we'd appreciate it. Share it with everybody. We've had some pretty good ones this morning. Someone that got engaged right there at the theater area where you used to be an actress, Casey Allen. That was Kim Cunningham Smith. Emily from Wommelsdorf says she doesn't have a proposal story, not a romantic one, but she did get married on Saturday and she said it was the best day ever.
17: That's so cool.
16: John the Sunbelt Mechanic proposed to his wife during a game of Trivial Pursuit. And we had somebody check in.
17: He caught her.
16: He did. He caught her for sure. And we had somebody say they got proposed to in a cemetery.
17: Yeah.
16: Which we thought was kind of odd. David, and he never followed up.
17: No, but maybe it was symbolic. You know, I will love you till the end.
16: That's a great way to frame
17: or
16: it
17: up. Or forever and ever.
16: Yeah.
17: Even or after.
16: What if he went the extra distance and got a headstone that was engraved?
17: Gosh, no, that's creepy.
16: It said... Will you marry me? And then it had like the date on it and then like, you know, till, and it doesn't
17: till
16: have
17: death do us part.
16: It's possible.
17: Yeah, it is.
16: Here is Sally. Sally said that her car broke down, her and her boyfriend's car broke down on the side of the road. And while they were waiting for the tow truck, he got down on his knee on the side of the road right there while they were sitting on the guardrail. And proposed.
17: So was that planned?
16: I guess not. I don't know the depth of it, but I know the side of the road. So where did you get proposed to, or where did you do your proposal? Do share. It is 7:15. Stick around. Eric Church coming up next on 105. Hey.

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2: 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Wait till next month.
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0: Hey, hot enough for you? You see, that's the joke. Because it's already too hot. So obviously asking you if it's hot enough for you is sort of redundant. Since the heat is already here, therein lies the humor.
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0: 105 WIOV. As Eric Church with Springsteen at 724, it is the Rich and Casey Show talking about proposals this morning. Like, how were you proposed to, or how did you do the proposal, depending on what end you were on? Here is somebody who says, my now husband proposed to me at Locust Lake. We met in April of 2025. We got engaged July 2025, bought a house August 2025, and got married in October of 2025.
1: Holy cow, they were busy.
0: Says that's Katie from Gordon. She said that he bought the ring earlier that day and just couldn't wait to propose. I get it. I mean, if you have that thing burning a hole in your pocket, it's hard. It's hard to hold out, especially when, you know, the love of your life sitting right there. You're like, yeah, I'll just go ahead and give it to her right now. And congratulations, Katie, on your successful journey down the aisle. Here is someone. I proposed to my wife in Victory Lane after my win up in Big Diamond Speedway back in 2012.
1: Oh, that's cool.
0: We have been married ever since. 5 kids later and staying strong 14 years, huh? That's
1: Five
0: Brock.
1: Kids.
0: That's Brock.
1: Oh, that's Brock?
0: Yeah. Hey, Brock. Wow. Congratulations, my friend. Foundry Amy says, I proposed to my wife at Red Robin on her birthday, and I had help from our waitress and the staff. So congratulations to you guys, Amy. And so where did you get proposed at? Here is somebody. Oh, boy, this is a tough one. He proposed to me over text. That was 5 years ago.
1: I thought you meant it was going to be so romantic I'd be crying.
0: No. Well, maybe it was a romantic text.
1: Maybe.
0: I mean, who am I to be judging? But, yeah, texted, hey, you want to get hitched?
1: Is that what he said?
0: It's exactly what he said. He said he texted me and said, hey, you want to get hitched? And so we did.
1: And they lived happily ever after.
0: Well, it's been 5 years and they seem to be doing pretty good.
1: Okay.
0: I mean, I've heard stories of people. I mean, yours is kind of similar, but I mean, John just tossed the ring at you.
1: No, he didn't.
0: As a matter of fact, the scenario played out. They were having a disagreement, and he whipped the ring at Casey and said, fine, you want to get married? Here's your ring. No, you had a very nice proposal, very nice wedding. You did get married at the courthouse, which is interesting.
1: No, we didn't.
0: Didn't you? I thought you had a married at the courthouse.
1: No, we got married in a church.
0: Oh, okay. All right. Well, my fault.
1: Why? I wonder why you thought courthouse.
0: I don't know, because I feel like you said it was a simple affair.
1: It was. I mean, we just had a few friends and our family. That's
0: okay.
1: It.
0: So what was the total wedding party that was there at your wedding? Like 10? 10
1: a wedding
0: people?
1: Party?
0: You know, I mean, what was the...
1: Just who was it? Oh, gosh. I don't know. 1, 2, 3, 4, 5, 6, 7, 8, 9. 50, well, at least, I'd say probably at least 16.
0: 16? That's a much bigger number than I thought.
1: How many did you have?
0: At our wedding, 50.
1: Oh.
0: 50 people in our backyard at our house. That's what we did. We set up a giant tent back there and got a baby pool and threw ice in it and, you know, for the beer drinkers that were there and sodas and drinks and stuff like that. It was kind of fun. It was a really good time. And the late Dave Eddy, who used to do news and did some weekend stuff here at I-105, he was the person who conducted the wedding.
1: Okay. Yeah. The officiator.
0: He was the officiator, yeah. So it was kind of cool. I enjoyed it. And finally, here's somebody. This is Darlene, who says that her boyfriend, fiance, proposed to her in the parking lot of the Wendy's in Ephrata.
1: Oh, the Wendy's in Ephrata. I know right where it is.
0: Yeah. So, and that was 8 years ago.
1: Okay.
0: And they're still going strong. So let us know. Have you been proposed to? And if so, how was it? What happened? And if you did the proposing, let us know as well. It is Rich and Casey. It's 7:28 here at I-105.
2: Now, here's New Holland Chrysler Dodge Jeep Ram traffic on I-105.
3: Lancaster County still with the accident, 283 eastbound prior to State Road 722. The Landisville exit, that still has the right lane blocked. Traffic getting by in the left lane. 283 eastbound backlogs to Mannheim, Mountjoy, Route 772. Stay to the left there on 283 east. Expect some major delays heading down to 722. 283 westbound, all lanes open there. Just some slow-go rubbernecking past the scene. 222 is in good shape. No delays on 30. Berks County looking good on 176. 12 and 222. 78's moving well. No issues on the turnpike. John Wilspach, right now traffic.
4: 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New Holland.
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0: I-105, it is 7:33, 27 minutes ahead of 8 o'clock. And coming up, some more of these proposals that people are. Some pretty cool ones, man. I love it. Love. I love love. Love, exciting and new. Come on, Casey.
1: Come aboard.
0: We're expecting you. The love bone. anyways. 7:33. Time for your 60-second stand-up. It's John Mulaney talking about quitting drinking at I-105.
11: I used to drink, and then I drank too much, and I had to stop. I don't know if anyone here is thinking about quitting drinking, but you need to know two things if you're thinking about quitting drinking. The first is that when you stop drinking and you still go to parties where people are drinking, they will have no idea what to offer you. Like, once people start drinking for the night, they forget everything that isn't alcohol. Like, I'll show up at a party and they'll be like, hey, everybody, all right, we got Coronas in the fridge. And, oh, hey, Mulaney, would you like an old turnip that we found in a cabinet? Would that be good for you? Would you like that? I know you don't drink. Also, if you quit drinking, you're about to lose the best excuse you've ever had in your life, which is, I'm really sorry about last night. I was just so drunk. That is a get-out-of-jail-free card that you don't even realize you have until you lose it. I can't say that anymore. I can never be like, I'm really sorry about last night. I was just so drunk. Now I have to be like, I'm really sorry about last night. It's just that I'm mean and loud. It probably will happen again.
2: 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Rich, Casey, and you. I-105. WIOV.

0: Y105 WIOV, Ella Langley, Morgan Wallen, and I Can't Love You Anymore. It is 7:38, 22 minutes ahead of 8 o'clock. It is the Rich and Casey Show. Talking about proposals this morning. How did you propose, or how were you proposed to? And Tim from Shoemakersville says that he proposed to his ex at a comedy club. He said he had it prearranged with the owner. And when the show started, they called him up to the stage as a comedian.
1: Oh.
0: She was totally confused. He said he told a few jokes, and then he called her up on stage and popped the question.
1: Oh, my.
0: Tim, that is an awesome story. That really, really is an awesome story. And what confidence you must have in yourself to be able to get up there.
1: Yeah.
0: And you know, do a few jokes before you...
1: And hope that she doesn't say no in front of all the people that you just told jokes to.
0: Got to tell you, that would be tough.
1: Yeah.
0: Emily from Marietta said, my fiance proposed in Paris last summer. Said it was a complete surprise, and we were getting married the next summer in Gettysburg. So I'm assuming she's not talking about Paris, Texas. She's talking about Paris, France. So that's very romantic.
1: Very.
0: Is to fly your fiance out there or your girlfriend and propose to her. But thank you, Emily. That's pretty darn cool. Danielle from Lebanon said, this isn't my proposal, but when I worked at K Jewelers, I had some customers named Vicky and Ed. And they joked around while looking at jewelry. And Ed said, let's get married. And Vicky thought he was playing until he pitched the ring right there. And proposed. She said, I'm still in contact with them both. They're married and they're going strong. How about
1: that's
0: that?
1: That's great.
0: Now, I don't know if pitched the
1: what
0: ring.
1: What does that mean?
0: He pulled a John. He just threw it at her. He tossed it and just like bumped right off her forehead. And he said, here, let me get that for you.
1: Pitched the ring.
0: Yeah. Here's somebody who says, my proposal was at Lidditz Park, Christmas 2022, in the back of an antique truck that they put out. He knows I love old trucks. He also planned it for both our families to be there.
1: Oh, that's nice.
0: Yeah. I'm glad that that end line was there. Both our families are there. Because I don't know if you heard me pause for a second when they said they were in the back of a truck.
1: Oh.
0: In my mind, I was like, should I go there?
1: It was an antique truck on display in a park.
0: Should I mention the Big and Rich song? I mean, ride a horse, cowboy, whatever. Here's somebody who said, speaking of the Love Boat, we got engaged on the top deck of the Kiss Cruise. That's Jim and Mary Jo. How awesome is
1: that?
0: What
1: is the Kiss Cruise? The group Kiss.
0: Yeah. They.
1: Oh, okay. What? Everybody kisses on
0: that's
1: this
0: right.
1: cruise?
0: Yeah, it's a big kissing cruise. You know, everybody has to make out with everybody else. But Jim and Mary Jo, that's fantastic. I fully support that all the way. And here is somebody. This is L.A. from Lebanon. She says, my husband asked me to marry him at 15. We were married at 18.
1: Oh, wow.
0: We just celebrated our 41st anniversary.
1: Oh, my goodness.
0: She said, by the way, he asked me on my front porch.
1: Okay.
0: Probably waited for your parents to go to bed at 15.
1: Yes.
0: We're only 15. And, Danielle says from Levin, sorry. Not pitched. He didn't pitch the ring. He purchased the ring.
1: Oh, okay. He pitched the ring.
0: That makes
1: that's
0: a lot more
1: fun,
0: sense.
1: Though.
0: Yeah, sorry, Danielle. But he purchased the ring right there.
1: Got it.
0: So, yeah, proposals. We're talking about them this morning. It's 7:42, 18 minutes ahead of 8 o'clock at I-105.
2: Now, here's New Holland Chrysler Dodge Jeep Ram traffic on I-105.
3: Lancaster County still with the accident, 283 eastbound prior to State Road 722. They still have the right lane blocked. You've got backlogs now to Salunga. That's thinned out just a little bit, but stay to the left. 283 eastbound prior to 722. Westbound side, still got some slow-go rubbernecking past the scene. We're in good shape on 222 and 30. No issues in Berks County on 176 or 12. In good shape on 222 and 61. I-78's in great shape. John Will Spock, right now traffic.
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11: You want to quit but have found it impossible? 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

0: 105 WIOV, Florida Georgia Line with Luke Bryan. And this is how we roll. If you missed it, we were talking earlier this morning that Tyler Hubbard, who of course is one of our co-headliners this year at Fall Fest, has hinted at Florida Georgia Line shows for next year.
1: For next year, 2027.
0: He said, Bryan and I have been hanging out, having a good time, and, you know, kind of itching to get back on stage together. He said, so we'll probably put some shows together next year. We'll do a one-off at Fall Fest for Oh, he didn't say that. I'm sorry. Something I wrote down there. But he said that's about all they have planned at this point, is to do some for next year. But if you want to see Tyler in the solo version, and Nate Smith and everybody else that's going to be there, you just go to WIOV.com. Tickets are only $25, and you know why they're $25, Casey Allen.
1: Yes, because we have fabulous sponsors.
0: Exactly. Rutters, also the law offices of Metzger Wickersham, Helm Construction, and Ashley. So go get your tickets again. It's WIOV.com. It's also that time of the morning.
2: Think positive, think positive.
3: You're such a glass half full kind of guy.
4: Think positive.
3: Glass half full.
5: Let's try to be positive.
0: Yeah, let's try to be positive. Just a couple of short stories of positivity that are floating around our world this morning. The first of which, a woman named Alexandra Adams just became the first doctor that was born deaf and blind. She said the biggest obstacle was not her disabilities, but other people's assumptions about what she could and couldn't do. Now, Alexandra uses adaptive technology like Bluetooth-enabled stethoscope that connects to her hearing aids, and she now hopes to specialize in geriatric care. So good on her.
1: Yeah.
0: A local woman in Pennsylvania went on local TV and talked about losing access to food and support services at a senior assistance program. But then, overnight, an anonymous donor saved them with a $100,000 donation.
1: Oh, that's great.
0: It's called Wesley Family Services, and it had planned to shut down its Open Your Heart to a Senior program due to lack of federal funding. But that's when the mystery donor came in and saved everything. The woman who spoke out said it reminded her that somebody out there does care. And finally, a four-year-old boy in North Carolina transformed his neighborhood simply by waving and saying hello to everyone who passed by. His name is Roman, and it started because he was sad after his parents separated. But once he started waving to all his neighbors, it inspired them to stop, chat, and build a friendship with him. And it since has brought together a dozen neighbors who barely knew each other before.
1: Aww.
0: Roman now invites all his neighborhood friends to his games and birthday parties. The people that live there say his kindness has created a close-knit community.
1: I saw the video of him. He's just waving like to, you know, the trash drivers as they're driving past.
0: Right.
1: He's just waving to everybody. He's so cute.
0: That is a great story. Mm-hmm. And there you go. That's your 750 positives for this Wednesday, A-Frame Peak of the Week, July 15th, the year 2026.
6: Now, here's New Holland Chrysler Dodge Jeep Ram traffic on I-105.
7: Lancaster County still dealing with the accident, 283 eastbound prior to State Road 722. It's got the right lane blocked.

0: left lane getting by, backlogs to Espen Shade Road. So I got that bumper-to-bumper slow go, stay to the left, 283 eastbound, heading down to State Road 722, but it is in the clearing stage. Westbound side's open, just a little rubbernecking there. 30 and 222 are in good shape. Watch your speed, 272 just south of Akron Borough. Berks County moving well on 176 and 12. No issues, 61 or I-78. John Will Spock, right now traffic.
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0: I-105-WIOV, that is Jelly Roll and Hands Up. 3 minutes after 8 o'clock, it is Rich and Casey. This is WIOV-FM, WIOV-HD1, Ephrata, Lancaster, Reading. Here's somebody who said, my husband proposed at Sol Du Falls in Washington, which I believe is Washington State, and she said it was beautiful. And they're still together 26 years later. Awesome. But that was year 2000. So congratulations on your lengthy marriage and the love that still fills your home. It is Rich and Casey. Casey Allen, what you got?
1: Some more things that are happening this weekend. First of all, there is a garden tractor pool at the Stevens Fire Company on Stevens Road. Free admission to that. Registration begins at 8 a.m. on Saturday, and the kitchen opens at 9:30. The pools actually start at 11. Christmas in July going on. The Shank Shop will have Christmas in July at the East Peak Community Park on Saturday. Some craft vendors, food trucks, art demonstrations, live performances. The time for that is 10 to 4. The park is at 6051 Pine Street in East Pete. That's where I used to play when I was little.
0: No kidding.
1: In East Pete Park. Yeah, free admission to that. There is also, don't forget, a family magic show going on at Yule Plaza on North Queen Street in Lancaster Saturday from 11 until 3. So bring the kiddos and have a nice little break on Saturday afternoon. And finally, don't forget about the annual Washington Borough Tomato Festival. And it comes back again on Saturday. 5 till 9, the food starts at 3 in the afternoon. But other than that, there is live performances with a performance from the Cracker Bees, which is a great group. Music from the past, like the 70s, 60s, that kind of thing. So anyway, that's on River Road in Washington Borough. Free admission to that, too. And of course, you got to make your tomato sandwiches when you're there.
0: Yeah. You don't put mayonnaise on.
1: Yes, you do.
0: Oh, my gosh.
1: Oh, yes,
0: no. I love tomatoes. And I love a little bit of sugar on them and maybe some pepper, but yeah.
1: No.
0: I could do without the white slab. It is 5 minutes after 8 o'clock. Jason Aldean up next, I-105.
2: Now, here's New Holland Chrysler Dodge Jeep Ram traffic on I-105.
3: Lancaster County still dealing with the accident, 283 eastbound prior to State Road 722. It's got the right lane blocked. Left lane getting by, backlogs to Espenshade Road. So I got that bumper-to-bumper slow go. Stay to the left, 283 eastbound, heading down to State Road 722, but it is in the clearing stage. Westbound side's open, just a little rubbernecking there. 30 and 222 in good shape. Watch your speed, 272 just south of Akron Borough. Berks County moving well on 176 and 12. No issues, 61 or I-78. John Wilspach, right now traffic.
4: Where does a little bit of country mean a lot of savings? New Holland.
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0: 105 WIOV, Jason Aldean. You make it easy. It is the Rich and Casey show here on a Wednesday, A-Frame Peak of the Week. And there's a new article in the Wall Street Journal that explores why your 40s don't seem like middle age anymore.
1: Okay.
0: In America, the average life expectancy is 77 years old for men and 81 for women. So those numbers, by the way, have been steadily climbing, with the exception of the pandemic. 40 is still roughly middle age, but it's more about lifestyle. For example, it's become more common for women to have children later, well into their 40s. Births to women 40 and over has increased 193% over the past 45 years.
1: I believe that.
0: The median age of a first-time home buyer hit 40.
1: Oh, really?
0: Last year, yeah. And nearly 20% of the graduate students in America are 40 plus, which shows that many people are still shaping their careers at 40 years old, not just looking to downshift towards retirement. And besides, you probably know 40-somethings that are training for marathons, opening new businesses, dating, having kids, changing careers. So 40 might be the middle, you know, statistically, but it also means it's more about lifestyle. And what are you doing? Like, I'm older than 40, but I do stuff that I would have never thought about doing in my 30s. You know, stuff I should have probably been doing in my 30s. So for me, I'm like, yeah, I can dig that.
1: Yeah, and that keeps you young.
0: Now, there are some things out there, and I must have set it down. There it is. Some signs that you're middle-aged, no matter how old you are. And tell me if you can relate to any of these.
1: All right.
0: All right. You base your vacations around historical points of interest.
1: No.
0: I do. Remember where I went for my birthday 2 years ago? I went to Graceland.
1: I was going to say, you went to see Elvis's place.
0: That's right. So I guess that means I'm middle-aged. I don't think shorts can have too many pockets. How about you? I'm fine with that.
1: Oh, you wear shorts.
0: You won't wear shorts.
1: No.
0: How about this one? I know you can relate to this. You lose track of time at Costco. You ever go in there and just lose track of time?
1: Yeah. I just like walking around looking.
0: That's a sign that you are middle-aged, no matter how old you really are. You spend more time, and then even more time, admiring lawns in the neighborhood. That's me.
1: That would be John, too.
0: I'm driving around, judging.
1: Look at their grass.
0: I know. I tell Fran that all the time.
1: What does our grass look like?
0: I say that, or I say, when are those people going to mow their lawn? My gosh, it's at least 3 inches tall. And another sign that perhaps you're in your 40s that maybe you can relate to, no matter how old you are, things in your body increasingly set off airport metal detectors. So there you go. It's 8:14. It's Rich.
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0: I-105-WIOV, Blake Shelton, State Country, or Died Trying. It's the Rich and Casey Show. What's your favorite vegetable?
1: Are you asking me?
0: Well,
1: I didn't know if
0: anybody
1: were
0: else
1: posing it to the audience. And
0: no, what's your favorite
1: story.
0: Vegetable,
1: what's
0: Casey
1: my
0: Allen?
1: Favorite vegetable? That's hard to say. I guess I will say, I don't know. I mean,
0: sometimes
1: I
0: you struggle with the simple. You're like one of the smartest people I know, but then I'll ask you something simple. You're like,
1: I like lots of vegetables. The only vegetable I don't like would be lima beans think of. I don't like them.
0: Yeah, but do you love spinach?
1: I like spinach. I like broccoli. I like Brussels sprouts. I like asparagus.
0: Do you like corn?
1: I used to. I'm not real wild about peas and green beans, iffy.
0: Yeah. What if they're French cut?
1: No, I don't like French cut.
0: Well, I bring this up because the most popular vegetable in America, ladies and gentlemen, is
1: what?
0: Corn.
1: Oh, is it?
0: Mm-hmm.
1: I think for kids, it is.
0: Survey of 2,000 Americans were asked which vegetables they liked and disliked the most. However, it turns out the most surprising result of the study is that a staggering number of adults, 1 in 4, that's 25%, Casey Allen, have never eaten a vegetable in their entire life.
1: What?
0: Yep. And it's true. I know Jay Leno is somebody, you know, Jay Leno used to host The Tonight Show, comedian. Mm-hmm. He's never eaten a vegetable in his life, does not eat vegetables.
1: What about like when he was a baby and his mom fed him baby jars full of
0: vegetables? I don't know if we can go back and track that. The man's in his 70s now, but he doesn't eat vegetables. I don't know that I ate a lot of them. I mean, my mom forced me. I love vegetables, by the way. I eat a salad every single day. I'm a big fan of the mushroom. I don't know if that's considered a vegetable. It's more of a fungi, but I love spinach. And I'm with you. I love broccoli and I love corn. I'm not a fan of lima beans. But, the most popular vegetable in America is corn. It's hard to believe that somebody's out there running around. And I assume Jay Leno's healthy.
1: I guess.
0: You know, he's coming up on that life expectancy we talked about, 77 years old, and he's still running around. But he doesn't eat vegetables at all, which I think it's a big void. We always hear, I mean, that's what we were brought up thinking, you know, you got to eat your vegetables.
1: Well, maybe he takes vitamins.
0: Maybe he takes fruits, vitamins. Can you take vitamins in replace of that? I thought it was the roughage and just
1: But the nutrients, you know, depending, maybe you take vitamins and minerals and you're going to get some of those nutrients in you.
0: Would you rather eat a handful of pills?
1: No.
0: Or chow down on some good old broccoli? Very interesting. Anyways, if you're a person that's does not eat vegetables, I'd love to hear from you and tell me how that's working for
1: you. Yeah. What do you substitute?
0: 827 on the way. We've got music from Ty Myers, also Thomas Rhett, I-105.
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3: Now, here's New Holland Chrysler Dodge Jeep Ram traffic on I-105.
4: Lancaster County still working on clearing that accident, 283 eastbound prior to State Road 722. Right lane still closed. Left lane getting by 283 east backed up to Espen Shade Road. Expect some creep and crawl down through there on the eastbound side. Westbound side's open and looking good. Watch your speed, 30 at the New Holland Pike. No issues on 272 or 222. Looking good through Berks County, although getting word of a fender bender there on the ramp from 176 north to 422 west. John Wilspach, right now traffic.
5: Where does a little bit of country mean a lot of savings? New Holland.
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0: about was turning 16.
1: I-105 WIOP, Thomas Rhett, 16, Rich and Casey, 8:38 on a Wednesday A-Frame Peak of the Week. Coming up, your first national keyword of the day for the Old Dominion flyaway, the one that expires at 9 o'clock. And then, of course, we'll get you a new keyword right after. But right now, it is that time of the morning for Casey's E-Buzz.
2: And it's sponsored by Berkshire Hathaway Home Sale Realty, the Craig Hartraff team. Ella Langley has been going viral lately for the speeches she gives at her shows, whether it's speaking about mental health or her faith. And this past weekend, she spoke to fans about comparing themselves on social media. Here's what she had to say. I think with social media and how you get to see into everyone's life and you feel behind or you feel not good enough or not pretty enough or not cool enough or you can't sing this way or you can't dance this way, who cares? This is who I am and that's what you get. In a new interview, Tyler Hubbard hinted at Florida Georgia Line shows for next year, saying, Brian Kelly and I have been hanging out, having a good time, and, you know, kind of itching to get back on stage. So we'll probably put some shows together next year, and that's about as much as we've planned at this point. But we're both excited. It's going to be a fun year next year. A Miss Utah 2026 contestant paid tribute to Dolly Parton for her talent performance by speed painting a portrait. Her name is Shelby Springall, and she is the current Miss Iron County. Shelby took the stage in a sparkly pink jumpsuit and the silver cowgirl hat, painted a portrait of Dolly upside down to a rendition of 9 to 5. Shania Twain said she would have loved to attend Taylor Swift's wedding, but she had to say sorry. She was opening for Taylor's ex, Harry Styles, over in the UK. And on TV tonight, the 2026 ESPYs and the series premiere of Apple TV's Lucky, Amazon's Ride or Die, the nation's dumbest competition, and don't forget the World Cup is on, I think that's 3 o'clock this afternoon.
1: Yep.
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1: Thank you, Casey Allen. Like I said just a few minutes ago, coming up, national keyword for the Old Dominion flyaway. We got Megan Maroney up next, I-105.
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4: Now, here's New Holland Chrysler Dodge Jeep Ram traffic on I-105.
5: Lancaster County, they're still working that accident, 283 eastbound prior to State Road 722. They have the right lane closed. Left lane is open, but backlogs to Espen Shade Road. Expect some slow go, creep, and crawl there. Heading down 283 eastbound, stay to the left. Have an accident east St. Peter Township, Greenfield Road. Right at the ramp to 30 westbound. Disabled vehicle, East Tenfield Township on good drive at Marietta Avenue. Heading into Berks County, we're in good shape on 176. 12 in the West Shore Bypass, no delays, 78. John Wilsbach, right now traffic.
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0: I-105 WIOV. That's Morgan Wallen with Don't We. It is the Rich and Casey Show. And one more time before 9 o'clock, that flyaway for Old Dominion requires a national keyword. And Casey Allen is in possession of that word. Casey, what is it?
1: Sand. S-A-N-D. Sand.
0: Text the word sand to the number 95819. That's sand to 95819. And good luck to you. We'll have a new national keyword coming up after 9 o'clock. We have George Burge and Luke Bryan coming up after the break here at I-105.
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0: 105 WIOV, Luke Combs and Be By You. Joe Nichols right before that. It is the Rich and Casey Show. And oh, that means that you're about ready to give us a new national keyword for the flyaway to go see Old Dominion in Las Vegas. We're talking about round trip airfare for two-night hotel stay, two tickets for the show, and two VIP packages. Casey Allen, what is the word?
1: Turns. T-U-R-N-S. Turns.
0: Like this key turns the lock.
1: That would be it.
0: Turns. Or I made a heck of a lot of left turns when I was a NASCAR driver.
1: Yeah.
0: Turns. T-U-R-N-S to 95819. Turns actually sounds like a vegetable, doesn't it?
1: You're thinking of turnip?
0: Maybe, but turns, yeah. If I was going to make, are you going to make some turns for dinner tonight? Yeah, I think I'm going to. So text that word, turns, to 95819. You know, there's a town in Alaska that's called Whittier.
1: Whittier?
0: Whittier. It's got a population of about 270 people. All of them live in one 14-story building that used to be an army barracks.
1: They all live there.
0: They all live there. No one else lives.
1: Like a commune.
0: In that town. Yeah, it's like a commune or a hostel.
1: Yeah.
0: They're all there in that building. Could you live in a building with 270 people and that was it?
1: I don't know.
0: You're not allowed to venture out. Like if you started moving some furniture, they'd be like, hey, where are you going, Casey? And you'd be like, I got a new place on the edge. There is no place on the edge of town. Get back in your apartment.
1: Yeah, but there's no guys here.
0: I'm looking for a man.
1: Yeah.
0: I think it'd be kind of odd to live in a building like that. But then again, it would be, I mean, you get to know your neighbors.
1: Yeah, you do.
0: And it might be cool.
1: Yeah, but you know what? Then you'd have an argument, and then everybody would be choosing sides, and then it would just be a pain.
0: You're right. 135 people agree with you. 135 people are against you.
1: Yeah.
0: I think the worst thing about it is that you actually have to live in Alaska.
1: Yes.
0: I mean, that would be the worst part of it all. Tyler Hubbard, Randy Houser, Pizza and Pythons coming up.
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0: 105 WIOV. That's Zach Top with South of Sanity. There was a song that used to make me cry, and it was Brandy. Remember that song, Brandy?
1: You're a fine girl?
0: You're a fine girl. Oh, okay. What a good wife you would be.
1: Sure, I remember that.
0: But my life, my lover, my lady is the sea. Dan, dan, dan, dan, dan, dan, dan. That song always made me cry. I always thought it was a sad song. You know, I mean, Brandy, she loved this guy, but he just...
1: He wasn't interested.
0: Well, he was interested, but he loved the sea more.
1: Yeah.
0: And I think of that song when I hear the Zach Top South of Sanity, because I know it brings you into a full-on cry every time.
1: Yeah.
0: You think it's a sad song.
1: I do.
0: As well. There's nothing sad about pizza. I'm a big fan. It does not cause explosive diarrhea, so that's always a good thing.
1: At least not yet.
0: Not yet. And the 2026 Florida Python Challenge is getting underway.
1: Python,
0: and,
1: like snake?
0: Yes. Yes. I know. Just hold on. I'll connect the pizza and the python.
1: Okay.
0: Hunters are working to rid the Everglades of these ravenous, invasive Burmese pythons. While the state-sponsored competition offers a $10,000 ultimate grand prize, and I don't know if it's for the biggest one or the most snakes, but a local restaurant is providing its own unique incentive, Wild Man's Pizza, Pasta, and Python.
1: Oh, gosh.
0: In Everglades City is allowing participants to trade in their captured snakes for a free pizza. Because health regulations prevent him from selling python, reptile meat in general, the owner safely prepares it and then gives it away as a complimentary topping. So you can have a python pizza. The restaurant also utilizes the rest of the animal to create snake oil creams, soaps, and bone jewelry so that nothing goes to waste. The annual conservation event runs through the 19th to help protect local wildlife.
1: Oh, that's a new one.
0: Yeah, would
1: snake
0: you try it?
1: Pizza. No.
0: You wouldn't try python?
1: No.
0: Well, that's because you don't eat meat. But
1: even if I did, I don't think so.
0: I've had rattlesnake before, and it's not too bad. I've had alligator before. You know, some of the different kind of stuff. So I think I'd be down with python. Give it a try. So maybe I'll head down to Florida, the Everglades, and see if I can't score. I'll take a picture.
1: Okay.
0: I'll put a TikTok video up of me chowing down on the python pizza.
1: Python pizza.
0: Yeah, that too. Dylan Scott, I-105.

0: I-105 WIOV, Stella Lefty. The song is called Boston. It is the Rich and Casey Show, and it's also that time of the morning to look back on this day, July 15th, in history. It was 86 years ago today, 1940. The tallest man in history, Robert Wadlow, died at the age of 32. At his death, he stood 8 feet 11 inches tall and weighed nearly 500 pounds.
1: Oh my gosh.
0: When he was in kindergarten, Robert was 5 foot 6.
1: That's taller than I am now.
0: By the time he was 18 years old, he was 8'4 and wore size 37 shoes.
1: Oh my goodness. Where'd they find those?
0: I had to have special made shoes. 40 years ago, 1986, Columbia Records foolishly cut ties with Johnny Cash.
1: Foolishly?
0: Yeah, yes. Foolishly, because Johnny Cash, he wasn't done yet. Remember, he came out with another song after that, a couple other songs. Yeah, he was doing good. 35 years ago, Bert Convy, who hosted the game show Win, Lose, or Draw.
1: Yes.
0: Also used to visit the radio station that I worked with.
1: Really?
0: Yeah.
1: Was he nice?
0: He was a super nice guy.
1: He looked like he was a nice guy.
0: He would come by in the afternoons, maybe every other week, and he would bring margaritas for the staff.
1: And what?
0: Pizza. Yeah, I'm not kidding.
1: Why? Just because?
0: Just because. He lived up the hill from the radio station. This is in Phoenix, and he lived up in Paradise Valley. He'd come by. You know who used to come by as well? Irma Bombeck. Do you remember her?
1: Of course.
0: So Bert and Irma lived not too far from each
1: Bert
0: other.
1: Bert and Ernie.
0: Yeah. Anyways, he died of a brain tumor on this day. He was only 57 years old.
1: Oh,
0: 32 years ago, Hulk Hogan admitted under oath in a New York courtroom that he did more than eat his vitamins and say his prayers to get those 22-inch pythons. In other words, Hogan admitted he used steroids between the years 76 and 89 to, quote, get big. 30 years ago, 1996, the Sultan of Brunei threw himself a small intimate party for his 50th birthday. Cost $27 million. That included $16 million for 3 concerts by Michael Jackson.
1: Gosh.
0: Yeah. 29 years ago, you might remember this, Giovanni Versace shot to death outside his home in Miami.
1: I do remember.
0: Yeah. Andrew Kahneman, I believe his name was, found dead 8 days later. 20 years ago, Avril Lavigne, you like her.
1: I do.
0: She married Sum 41 singer Derek Whibley. They're divorced now. She also married Chad Kroeger of Nickelback, and that one ended as well. And finally, 14 years ago, 2012, you might remember this, Gangnam Style by Psy debuted on YouTube. Since the video went on YouTube, 5.9 billion views. So there you go. Whoop, whoop, whoop, and Gangnam Style. And there you go, folks. That's some stuff that happened on this day, July 15th, in history. Chris Young up next.
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21: A better life with Dr. Sanjay Gupta.
22: Not all screen time is created equal, and a new study out of Sweden is helping us understand this even better. So researchers followed more than 20,000 people over nearly two decades and determined that passive screen time, like sitting on the couch and watching television, raised someone's risk of dementia. But if they did something active, like reading, puzzles, or interacting with other people, this same group of people saw their risk of dementia drop. Just like you gotta put the work in to keep your body in shape as you age, you basically have to do the same thing with your brain. A couple things I have found to help: working to learn something new every day, whatever it might be, challenging yourself in some way every day, and really importantly, staying socially active. Some days that means meeting friends in person. Other days, maybe an email, a text, or a phone call. Just stay engaged. I'm Dr. Sanjay Gupta, helping you live a better life.
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1: I-105 WIOV, Russell Dickerson. Love you like I used to. It is Rich and Casey. It's that time of the morning for me to make my way out of the studio. Casey comes over and runs the big board. But before I go, Casey Allen, What is our national keyword that's good till 12 noon?
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2: Yeah, it's been fun and good.
1: Would you be willing to replay it tomorrow at 5 a.m.?
2: Yeah, I think I would. It makes the morning go really fast.
1: Awesome. Then we'll see everybody tomorrow morning, 5 a.m. Here's Morgan Wallen on I-105.

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9: Good morning. Happy National Hot Dogs Day. If you're not into hot dogs, it is also Orange Chicken Day, Gummy Worm Day. It is also I Love Horses Day and National Give Something Away Day. Also, they're saying it's National Be a Dork Day. I'm Casey, and I've got your national keyword coming up, the word that could win you a trip to see Old Dominion. I'll let you know about a recall that Kia is doing. 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
22: I don't know about you, but my social media feeds are flooded with lotions and potions and gadgets, all promising to unlock different components of longevity. But if you log off, take a step back from all the hype, you'll find that the actual keys to a longer, healthier life are hiding in plain sight. There are four of them. Number one, nutrition. The Mediterranean diet really is the gold standard. Number two, exercise. You should be getting 150 minutes of moderate intensity exercise or 75 minutes of vigorous intensity exercise every week, plus strength training and stretching. Number three, sleep. Sleep is when your body and your brain repair themselves. You should be getting 7 to 9 hours a night. And finally, number four, often gets forgotten, socialization. It's not a bonus, it's a necessity for a healthy life, finding a sense of community, purpose, and belonging. I'm Dr. Sanjay Gupta, helping you live a better life.
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1: 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Old Dominion and Break Up With Him. I'm sure you will hear that if you are the big winner with our Old Dominion flyaway. That current national keyword is turns, T-U-R-N-S. Text it to 95819 so you're in the running to fly to Vegas over the Labor Day weekend and see Old Dominion. If you see ants in your kitchen, what do? Squash them? Probably, pretty much what everybody does. But an ant biology expert says squishing ants actually makes your problem worse. Here's what they're saying. When you squish an ant, it releases pheromones that signal to other ants in the colony. And when they get that distress signal, worker ants rush over to remove the body. So what starts as one ant can quickly turn into a whole swarm of them. So they're saying the best thing you can do is set the ant outside. I don't know. They also recommended trying to block entry points where ants are getting in. And you can wipe down surfaces with lemon juice or vinegar to throw them off the trail. Lainey Wilson now. Here's phone, keys, and wallet on i105.

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0: 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It's free, and you can do it in Google Play or the Apple App Store. That's Megan Maroney. Good morning. I'm Casey. Here's the recall that I told you I had. Kia has issued a new recall for nearly 463,000 of its Telluride SUVs. They're saying park those vehicles outside because there's a chance they can explode. Dan and Shay, coming up next.
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0: It's called a smart speaker because even Alexa knows. For country in Pennsylvania, it's I-105 WIOV. A little gunpowder and lead this morning from Miranda Lambert. Good morning. It's Casey. And if you were listening to the morning show with Rich and me earlier today, we talked about where did you get proposed to or where did you propose to someone. Now, on the opposite end of that, there is a new trend among divorcees. Women are taking their wedding bands and having jewelers recraft them and turning them into divorce rings, which, of course, they wear on their middle finger. Zach John King, Get to Drinking, coming up next on I-105.
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16: You know, it's funny, when I think back to what the typical American dinner looked like when you and I were kids, there's usually some kind of meat featured at the center of the plate. Vegetables are there, but often thought of as a side dish. More and more, though, we are coming to realize that a plant-based diet, with little or no meat even, is going to be a healthier way to eat for just about everyone. New study out of the University of Hawaii Cancer Center found that eating a high-quality plant-rich diet that includes whole grains, vegetables, and fruits may prevent cognitive impairment even when people start that diet in their late 50s and 60s. Yeah, it's important to make sure you're getting enough protein, fats, complex carbohydrates. Just because you cut out or even cut back on meat, though, is not a license to eat whatever you want. Focus on eating whole, real foods. I'm Dr. Sanjay Gupta, helping you live a better life.
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John Morgan there and Kid Myself. Good morning. I'm Casey. And before we get to the noon hour, I want to give you the current national keyword so you can text it to 95819 and be in the running to win the Old Dominion Flyaway. It would be a trip for two going to Vegas over Labor Day weekend, the 4th and 5th of September. The flights would be covered for you and your guests, their hotel stay, two tickets to the show, plus a Spades VIP package with priority access and exclusive merchandise. Turns, T-U-R-N-S. That's your national keyword. 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
3: 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You know, nobody's making you go to these shows and show up at these early mornings and traveling like I am. It's kind of like you can have a career as big as you want to, as you know, if you're

0: 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It's your Music Plus.
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Wherever you listen, we're there on the air, on the app, or on your smart speaker. I-105 WIOV. That number one song, Ella Langley with Choosin' Texas. Hi, it's Casey, and it's time for your food and drink news. Pizza Hut has introduced a value meal with a $10 medium one-topping stuffed crust pizza, a $3 one-topping personal pan pizza, $4 breadsticks, $4 cinnamon sticks, and a 2-liter bottle of Pepsi for $3. 9% of people say mashed potatoes is the dish that they're most likely to grab seconds of. And a gardener in the UK just broke a record for growing the largest garlic bulb. It was almost 4 pounds. And that is your food and drink.

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0: 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I-105-WIOV. Dirt in my boots, it's John Party. Hi, it's Casey, and it's time for Did You Know? Did you know 31% of kids are forced to learn a musical instrument? Did you know a new study says that keeping a secret can make people feel more energized and alive? Did you know nearly 15% of men gamble at least once a year without telling their wives? Did you know the National Guard started as a militia in Massachusetts in 1636, which means it's 140 years older than the United States? Did you know 42% of people suffer from dry skin most every winter? Did you know a study has determined that we spend 5 years of our lives feeling bored? And did you know pirates wore earrings because they believed it improved their eyesight? And that's Did You Know on I-105.
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0: 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I-105 WIOV. That's Lainey Wilson and Heart Like a Truck. Good afternoon. Thank you so much for listening. It's Casey, and if you missed my e-buzz this morning, in a new interview, Tyler Hubbard hinted at Florida Georgia Line shows for next year. He said, Brian and I have been hanging out, having a good time, and, you know, kind of itching to get back on stage. So we'll probably put some shows together next year, and that's about as much as we've planned at this point. But we're both excited. It's going to be a fun year next year. A Miss Utah 2026 contestant paid tribute to Dolly Parton for her talent performance by speed painting a portrait. Her name is Shelby Springall, and she's the current Miss Iron County. She took the stage in a sparkly pink jumpsuit and a silver cowgirl hat, painted a portrait of Dolly upside down to a rendition of 9 to 5. And speaking of Dolly, her Broadway musical based on her life, Dolly, a true original musical, set to debut with preview performances Monday, December 7th at New York's St. James Theater before its official opening on January 19th, aligning with Parton's 81st birthday. Rachel Ray continues to worry her fans with her appearance and her behavior. Spain punched their ticket to the World Cup final with a 2-0 win over France yesterday. They'll play the winner of tonight's match between England and Argentina. Tom Cruise will make an appearance at the World Cup final. Jennifer Hudson will sing the U.S. national anthem. And there's your e-buzz on I-105.
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10: Not all screen time is created equal, and a new study out of Sweden is helping us understand this even better. So researchers followed more than 20,000 people over nearly two decades and determined that passive screen time, like sitting on the couch and watching television, raised someone's risk of dementia. But if they did something active, like reading, puzzles, or interacting with other people, this same group of people saw their risk of dementia drop. Just like you got to put the work in to keep your body in shape as you age, you basically have to do the same thing with your brain. A couple things I have found to help: working to learn something new every day, whatever it might be, challenging yourself in some way every day, and really importantly, staying socially active. Some days that means meeting friends in person. Other days, maybe an email, a text, or a phone call. Just stay engaged. I'm Dr. Sanjay Gupta, helping you live a better life.
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6: 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Good afternoon. Thank you for joining me on this extremely warm Wednesday afternoon. I'm Casey. Time for me to head out of here, so I leave you with good news stories. A woman named Alexandra Adams just became the first doctor that was born both deaf and blind. She says the biggest obstacle was not her disabilities, but other people's assumptions about what she could and couldn't do. Alexandra uses adaptive technology like a Bluetooth-enabled stethoscope connected to her hearing aids. She now hopes to specialize in geriatric care. A local woman here in Pennsylvania went on TV and talked about losing access to food and support services at a senior assistance program. Then overnight, an anonymous donor saved them with a $100,000 donation. It's called Wesley Family Services, and it had planned to shut down its Open Your Heart to a Senior program due to a lack of federal funding. But that's when the mystery donor came in and saved everything. The woman who spoke out said it reminded her somebody out there cares. And a four-year-old boy in North Carolina transformed his neighborhood simply by waving and saying hello to everyone who passed by. His name is Roman, and it started because he was sad after his parents separated. But once he started waving to all his neighbors, it inspired them to stop, chat, and build a friendship with him. And it has since brought together a dozen neighbors who barely knew each other before. Roman now invites all his neighborhood friends to his games and birthday parties. The people that live there say his kindness has created a close-knit community. There are your good news stories for this Wednesday afternoon. That national keyword that's good until 3 o'clock is the word STARS, STARS. Text that to 95819 so that you're in the running to win the Old Dominion flyaway to Las Vegas over the Labor Day weekend. Then be listening at 3 o'clock. Harley will give you a new national keyword. Until I talk to you on Thursday, act as if what you do makes a difference. It does.

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1: It's called a smart speaker because even Alexa knows. For country in Pennsylvania, it's I-105 WIOV. Congratulations to Chris Stapleton, who's been nominated for the class of 2026 at the Nashville Songwriters Hall of Fame. Miranda Lambert and Taylor Swift also on the list of nominees. We'll find out the final list of inductees later this year. 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
1: 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I swear that they picked these words before we knew we're going to be dealing with wildfire smoke today. 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Text it to 95819 for your chance to win. Four new keywords coming tomorrow. Rich and Casey will have them for you. First one of the 6 o'clock hour on I-105 WIOV.
2: Now, here's New Holland Chrysler Dodge Jeep Ram traffic on I-105.
3: 30 eastbound, running a little slow from the Lititz Pike over to 222, but not too bad. 1 mile backlog, 222 south down to 30 and 30 west, a little slow at the New Holland Pike. Heavy on 501 at Valley Road. Got a fender bender, man. I'm Township New Holland Avenue at Fountain Avenue. Heading into Berks County, we're looking good on 176, 12 in the West Shore Bypass. No delays, I-78, Lebanon County's in good shape. John Wills, Spock, right now traffic.
4: Where does a little bit of country mean a lot of savings? New Holland.
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0: 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Say, Alexa, play I-105 WIOV. Well, Kane Brown seems to be doing okay after getting struck in the head by a 150-mile-an-hour golf ball. It could have killed him, but it didn't. His good buddy Jason Aldean said that Kane is, quote, tough as a pine nut. Aldean actually found out from his wife, who saw the pictures on Instagram. Jason said he immediately texted Kane to check on him, and it turns out he's all right. He's going to be okay. We're thankful for that. I've got Kane Brown's Lose It coming up on I-105 WIOV.
1: Now, here's New Holland Chrysler Dodge Jeep Ram traffic on I-105.
2: Let's start in Lancaster City. You have an accident, King Street at Plum Street, and we got signal problems. Franklin Street at New Holland Avenue. Have an accident, man. I'm attaching New Holland Avenue at Fountain Avenue. 30 eastbound, got some minor slowing from the Lititz Pike over to 222, but not too bad. 501, a little heavy north of 30. And then in Berks County, got some slowing on 222 south, approaching 12 and 422. 78's looking good. John Will Spock, right now traffic.
3: 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New Holland.
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15: A Better Life with Dr. Sanjay Gupta.
16: Everyone poops. It's not just the name of a classic potty training book. It's a universal truth. Even though everyone does it, almost no one wants to talk about it. Dr. Tricia Pasricha wants to change that. She's the author of a new book. It's called You've Been Pooping All Wrong. And she says there are three critical P's of pooping. The first is propulsion. Both the voluntary push you exert and the involuntary contractions that happen naturally within your body. Top line, when you feel the need to go, don't hold it. The second P is pliability, which refers to stool softness. The keys to this one are making sure you're drinking enough water and eating enough fiber. And the last P is for pelvic floor. If you can get your knees up above your waist while you're on the toilet, like on a stool or a garbage can or a stack of books even, that can make all the difference. I'm Dr. Sanjay Gupta, helping you live a better life.
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Check in anywhere on the app, on the air, on your smart speaker, I-105 WIOV. American League shutting out the National League in the Major League Baseball All-Star Game yesterday. First All-Star Game shutout since 2013. And it's a bummer we did not get to see Lancaster County's own Nick Kurtz, Big Amish, who had to sit out the game because of a strained thumb. Wishing him a speedy recovery. Here's Lainey Wilson, I-105.

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1: 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You don't care like you're supposed to do. with Josh Ross. 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
13: We talk a lot here about ultra-processed foods and the many ways in which they can negatively impact your health. They've been linked to weight gain, obesity, type 2 diabetes, cardiovascular disease, even cancer. And now a new study out of UCSF found that high ultra-processed food intake was associated with something called intramuscular fat, which is exactly what it sounds like. That's fat inside your muscles, which can cause them to become weaker. Now, in this particular study, the researchers noticed more wear and tear and pain in people's knees because of weakened thigh muscles. Cutting back on ultra-processed foods isn't easy. The CDC estimates at least half the calories in our diet come from ultra-processed foods. But if you're looking to eat cleaner, cutting out sugar-sweetened beverages, that may be the best number one thing you can do to try and get started. I'm Dr. Sanjay Gupta, helping you live a better life.
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0: 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Download the free I-105 app now. I'm Harley. Jordan Davis is just a couple of years short of 40. So does that make him middle age? After all, with the life expectancy somewhere around 77 for the average person, well, 38 is pretty close to middle age. But these days, with all of our adult milestones getting later and later, right, we're getting married later, we're having children later, many people feel that in your 40s, you're just really getting started. So now middle age is considered in your 50s. So 50 is the new 40, which will come as a relief, certainly, to Jordan Davis. Not so much to those of us who've already crossed that line. Scotty McCreary and Corey Kent coming up on I-105 WIOV.
1: Now. Here's New Holland Chrysler Dodge Jeep Ram traffic on I-105.
2: Lancaster County seeing a slow go on 30 eastbound from the Fruitville Pike over to 222. Minor backlog 222 south down to 30. Busy on 501 and 23, but no issues there. Lancaster City accident, King Street to Plum Street. Got one outside Elizabethtown on 743, right at the 283 westbound off ramp. Making your way into Berks County. Got some slowing there on the West Shore Bypass. That's the eastbound side heading down past 176. John Will Spock, right now traffic.
3: 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New Holland.
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20: You know, it's funny, when I think back to what the typical American dinner looked like when you and I were kids, there's usually some kind of meat featured at the center of the plate. Vegetables are there, but often thought of as a side dish. More and more, though, we are coming to realize that a plant-based diet, with little or no meat even, is going to be a healthier way to eat for just about everyone. New study out of the University of Hawaii Cancer Center found that eating a high-quality plant-rich diet that includes whole grains, vegetables, and fruits may prevent cognitive impairment even when people start that diet in their late 50s and 60s. Yeah, it's important to make sure you're getting enough protein, fats, complex carbohydrates. Just because you cut out or even cut back on meat, though, is not a license to eat whatever you want. Focus on eating whole, real foods. I'm Dr. Sanjay Gupta, helping you live a better life.
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0: 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The next new keyword is coming up tomorrow morning in the 6 o'clock hour. 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
1: Now, here's New Holland Chrysler Dodge Jeep Ram traffic on I-105.
2: Lancaster County and Millersville, actually Millersville Road, that's 741 at Comet Drive. Calwan Canoy Township, 441 at Turnpike Road. East Calico Township on 272 at Denver Road. Had a report of one on 30 East near the River Bridge between Wrightsville and Columbia, but not seeing any backlogs or delays past that. Got signal problems at the Harrisburg Pike just off of 30, and 30 East is slow from 283 over to 222. Making your way into Berks County, busy there on Lancaster Avenue, heading out of the city past the West Shore Bypass. No issues on 78. Chell Will Spock, right now traffic.
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0: 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I'm Harley, and well, if you see an ant crawling across your kitchen floor, you can't get your shoes off quick enough to smack that thing. However, insect experts say you should not do that. Here's the reason. When you squish an ant, it releases a signal that causes more ants to rush in. So if you want to keep the ants out of your house, you should gently pick up the ant and take it outside to its natural habitat. If you thought herding cats was tough, try herding ants. Morgan Wallen and Josh Ross coming up. He's going to be at Fall Fest, you know. I-105 WIOV.
1: Now, here's New Holland Chrysler Dodge Jeep Ram traffic on I-105.
2: Lancaster County, things are improving on 30 eastbound from the Fruitville Pike over to 222 and 30 west. Still a little slow there, Roarstown Road. Dealing with accidents, East Hempfield Township, Miller Road at Main Street, and 501 at Airport Road, Manheim Township. Into Berks County, we're looking good on 176, 12, and 222. Just watch your speed there at the 222, 422, 12 split. No issues on I-78. Just got some slowing 81 southbound heading down past Indian Town Gap. John Wilsbach, right now traffic.
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1: It's called a smart speaker because even Alexa knows. 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
1: Hey, I'm Riley Green with my new song, Think As You Drunk. 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
1: Think As You Drunk, definitely a laid-back, fun party song. And I think it was really inspired by me growing up loving Toby Keith. And I remember when we wrote it thinking, this sounds like something Toby Keith would have came up with. And that's always a good judge of whether or not a song's any good.

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1: 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Going to give you that national text keyword for a chance to win a trip to Las Vegas to see Old Dominion Labor Day weekend. Are you ready? The national keyword is smoke, S-M-O-K-E, like that wildfire smoke we've been dealing with the last couple days. Text it to 95819 for your chance to win. Four new keywords coming tomorrow. We're going to have them for you. Don't have to wait for the smoke signals. No, just wait for Rich and Casey to give it to you in the 6 o'clock hour. That'll be your first one. Then we'll have three more after that on I-105 WIO.
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0: 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Say, Alexa, play I-105 WIOV with Stella Lefty in Boston. So who is Stella Lefty? Some people would call her a Nepo baby. She's the daughter of billionaire Eric Lefkofsky. He's the guy who co-founded Groupon. You probably heard of it, but, you know, don't let her privilege status fool you. The girl can write a song, and the kids love her. I've got Kane Brown and Nate Smith coming up. He's going to be at the I-105 Fall Fest Country Music Festival with I-105 WIO.
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They will be at the I-105 Fall Fest Country Music Festival October 4th at Overlook Park in Lancaster. I'm Harley, riding off. Rich and Casey will be back tomorrow morning. 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